Come on in and sit on down, folks, for tonight's episode of Mountain Man. We just heard Kind Country with the song Mountains. Always good to start off with a song name like that, very on theme for the Mountain Man program. My name is Ty Penny. You are here to listen to a little bit of the music that makes you want to live in the woods. Glad to have everyone here. Thanks for tuning in. Tonight, I'll be talking all about the lakes of the Rocky Mountains, past, present, and future, in my experience. So stick around to hear about my plans in that regard. Lakes I've been to and ones I'm going to in the future, the very, very near future. Got a lot to talk about in that regard tonight. Stick around for that. Otherwise, we've got a lot of good music coming up, so we're going to get right into it. Here's the Sweet Lilies with their song, Colorado Song, on Mountain Man CJSW 90.9 FM.

Solid Ground from Woodbelly. Before that was Appalachian Girl by Pert Near Sandstone. Sandstone, I thought it was Sandstorm. Sandstone. And Fiddlehead Fern by Cahalen Morrison and Eli West. Love a little bit of Eli West. Pretty good start to the show there. Now, folks, last week we had a lovely interview with the owner of Rocky Mountain Live, Jimmy, good guy. But that meant I was unable to talk about my time spent at Moline Lake a few weeks ago during my Icefields Parkway trip. So today, right now, I would love to fill you all in more about that experience. Surprisingly, this is a lake I had not heard about, Moline Lake, until very recently before this trip. There are still a few gems that the Rockies have hidden from me, so I'm always glad to find them. And man, am I ever glad that I found this one and took the time to check it out. I woke up at 6 a.m. and left from the town of Jasper on about a 50-minute drive to Moline Lake. No one else on the road with me. Moline Lake as well, just found out recently, the largest glacier-fed lake in the Rockies. So I've learned. And the road out there is just so utterly scenic. The very epitome of a winding mountain valley road. And when I say I was the only person at the lake when I arrived, I truly mean it. There was no staff, all the buildings there, everything. The boat tours were all closed. No one on the shore, no one in the lake, just me and the water in the early morning. And it was perfect, utterly perfect. Soon after, a group of three went out on the lake with their canoe for some fishing. I got some great photos of them against the backdrop of the lake. Real symmetry, I suppose you could say. They're in the middle of the frame, the mountains are in the back. I'm now wishing that radio was a visual medium so I could show you instead of just trying to explain a photo I took. But we work with what we're given. Nonetheless, yeah, they hopped out on the lake. I was making my way along the shoreline. We were all enjoying the serenity of the water. And I found a trail leading up to a spot known as Moose Lake. So I took the plunge, and not knowing where this was leading me, I followed the trail to a small mountain lake about half an hour up from Moline that quite possibly may have been the most serene and peaceful moment in the mountains that I have ever had. It's hard to say that, but this was up there. I sat on a rock by the shoreline of this little reflecting pool of a lake that was entombed and surrounded by pine trees, hearing nothing but pure silence, only broken by the calls of morning birds chirping. Utterly alone in that moment and engulfed in nature, it was a podium moment for sure. Top three for moments of serenity in the mountains. It was something else. For about 45 minutes, I stayed there and just soaked in every moment of peace I could. But before, another pair of hikers came up the trail that I used, and I swapped out with them as the lake was now theirs to enjoy. Then I was coming back down the trail to Moline Lake, and I had this feeling. I felt like my eyes had just had a full meal. If you know what I'm talking about, then you know. But that moment I just shared with Moose Lake was like a fulfilling feast for the soul. And as I came back down the trail, the skies above the lake had opened up into a gorgeous blue with wisps of clouds, and Moline Lake was shimmering in full effect. And it was round two of Meals for the Soul. I spent another unspecific amount of time gazing out at the mountain peaks surrounding that lake that stretched far off into the distant end of the body of water, because it is, as mentioned, the largest glacier-fed lake in the Rockies, quite large. And if it wasn't one of the most beautiful sights I had seen, I would be lying, because it was. I kept going on the shoreline hike, and I met some very nice people. There was a couple from Ireland and a mom and son from Seattle, and gave them my recommendations for where to visit while they were here. Felt like a real mountain man giving off all these hiking spots everywhere to go. It was a good feeling. All in all, my time spent at Moline Lake was a very magical one, and I highly recommend taking the trip. It's a ways up, but if you can make it out early in the day, probably need to stay overnight at Jasper to head up to a place like Moose Lake. If you can do that trick, that trek, then I'm sure you're going to find it worthwhile, as I did. And as you will the rest of tonight's episode of Mountain Man. And with all this talk of forested lakes, I thought we could listen to the song Aspens from local artist Jolene Marie.

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That's A-A-R-D-C-O-N. Remember, there's two A's. The first stands for adventure, the second for all ages.

That's Saskatchewan man Zachary Lucky with Everywhere a Man Can Be, about our beautiful country. Before that was Home, acoustic version by Isonabi, and Aspens from Jolene Marie. While we are on the topic of visiting mountain lakes, it was week one of the Mountain Man hiking plan this last Friday, and some friends and I visited the ever-beautiful Moraine Lake. That is the place to go to get a taste of that fresh glacier lake air without the sort of crowds that you'll find at Louise, at least in my experience, because Moraine has always maintained a fairly reasonable amount of people ever since introducing the mandatory shuttle, which I think, in my opinion, you know, just looking on the bright side, makes it a bit more of an adventure. So I'm all for it. But it is as beautiful as ever out there. We went on a bit of an overcast day, but you all know my feelings about the rain. I say, bring it on. Let me get as much as possible because it just adds to that refreshing environment of a place like this. The mountain air, the mountain rain, all of it combined. It's what makes you feel alive. Because the Valley of the Ten Mountains that surround that lake have to be probably the most picturesque in Canada. This is old news for a lot of people, but it's very, very good reason that so many people, so many tourists come to this place. It's very easy to see why people flock to it. And it may just have to become a tradition to start off each summer hiking year with a trip to Moraine Lake. Because at this point, it's two in a row. So let's make three next year, make it a pattern. I am a little lake crazy recently because tomorrow's hike is indeed another liquid gem of the Rockies. How many different names can I come up with for the word lake today? Let's see. We are headed over onto the BC side of the Rocky Range, out to Emerald Lake tomorrow, a body of water I have yet to visit, but I'm really working to check off the bucket list as much as possible this year, so I am excited for Emerald Lake. We're going to do a little shoreline walk. I want to know if you've been out that way. Let me know about your time out there. Text into the station at 403-220-3991 because I want to know about your Emerald Lake experience. If you have anything I should know, any places to see, you know I want to hear it. So yes, Emerald Lake tomorrow, week number two of the Mountain Man hiking plan. We're coming up with the last few batch of songs here, folks. Let's send it off with some more high energy. Here's Weldon on a Wheel from Cameron Nickerson on Mountain Man.

Dirty Hound from Cicada Rhythm. Before that was Lazy Third Eye by Willie T. Taylor and the River Arkansas, and Weldon on a Wheel from Cameron at Nickerson. That's the end of the Mountain Man Show tonight, everybody. I hope we're all having a good evening, and maybe some folks out there are considering their own trip out to Moline Lake or any of the beautiful spots that I've mentioned tonight. I've got some good texts in from you all with some photos of Emerald Lake and some other locations, and I'm just overjoyed to see some activity going on out there, because if I can get just one person to discover some more of our beautiful natural world, then I'll have done my job. So I love to see it. Stick around for Indoor Smoking with Aaron up next on the docket. And tonight's quote from author Jane Austen is as follows: "To sit in the shade on a fine day and look upon verdure is the most perfect refreshment." Could not agree more, Jane. Tonight we're ending with some traditional classic Canadiana. In the program we talked about during yesterday's interview, they talk a lot about the great Stan Rogers and his performances in Canmore at the Folk Fest. So he's been on my brain a bit recently, and tonight I would love to end with his performance of Fogarty's Cove from Stan Rogers on Mountain Man. Stay tuned for more adventures.

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1: Indoor Smoking.

And now Garrett's on his way to the dugout, and here we go. Oh! Garrett goes in there punching. This is not a good scene at all. Puig coming at him.

0: Hey, slow!
1: Shut up! 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I'm talking now. Know that you're still going into that bomb shelter and you're still going to use that dumb little radio and you're still going to do whatever you have to do to bring Clarissa back, okay? You might have thought you found some shortcut here, but you didn't.
0: I did it for you, all right? Do you really think I'd throw Clarissa down to the pits of hell if I didn't think it would save the rest of us?
2: Jesus.
1: We are not leaving. None of us are leaving.
2: Yeah, Alex, this is... We have to get Clarissa back.
1: I don't know why this has to be said.

the ball game. You gotta be paping me. What in the hell are you doing? What are you doing, Wagner? You gotta be kidding me.

0: Zorak, take off the mask.
1: What mask?
0: You know what mask I'm talking about.
1: No, I don't.
0: Yes, you do. You're wearing it right now.

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1: Did you fall in love?
0: Is that worth it? No, she was dusty.

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0: okay? 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
1: Nona.
0: Just don't move. Nona, come on. It's us. You can see it's us. It's me and Jonas. This night has turned banana bread really fast.
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1: Love those CRTC stamps, but we're going to have to skip that whole alphabet because it is time for noise here on CJSW 90.9 FM or CJSW.com around the world. My name is Steve, and we're broadcasting live from Treaty 7 land here in Mokinstis, also known as Calgary, in Alberta, Canada. Normally, I start the show off with a song, but I'm going to start off with an intro because I've got some very special guests with me here today. It's Chris Size and Janie Parsons. How we doing, friends?
2: Doing great.
3: Really great.
1: See how cool Chris sounds.
3: That's right. Yes.
1: That's right. We are going to be talking all about this year's Sound Atlas. It's the fourth season for Sound Atlas entitled Realms of Influence. We're going to get into the whole show. We're going to get into the theme, and we're going to talk about the artists. And Chris and Jane even have some picks for us today. But first, we're going to kick things off with a track from Nom, who is also going to be at Sound Atlas. The track is Submerged from the brand spanking new fantastic record called Seas Coming For Me. Keep it locked here on CJSW and Noise. And if you'd like to text the booth, feel free to do so at 403-220-3991. Keep it locked right here on Noise.

0: Back on CJSW Noise here on 90.9 FM or CJSW.com around the world. My name is Steve, and we started off today's show with Nom, the track Submerged. That's from Seas Coming For Me. I know you've got your copy. If you don't get over to Bandcamp, you got to pick this up. It's fantastic stuff. As I stated at the very beginning of the show, I'm here with Chris Size and Janie Parsons. My friends, how are we doing?
1: We're doing great.
2: Excellent.
0: We are here to talk the fourth iteration, the fourth season of Sound Atlas, Realms of Influence. And we were saying earlier that this is your third time on Noise with me under the Noise banner. So it's become a little bit of a tradition talking about Sound Atlas here.
1: Yeah, it's always great to come on the show and share with the listeners what's happening for each year as we approach new music.
0: Heck yeah. It's going to be another amazing event. Of course, it's still at Contemporary Calgary. It's taking place from June 26th to the 28th. Before we get into the artists, let's talk about the title of this year's program, Realms of Influence. Can you talk a bit about that and what that means and the concept behind that?
1: Yeah, well, we came together around this theme of Realms of Influence primarily because we are featuring a composer whose music really draws on a lot of different influences. And it got us thinking about how each of us have influences on our lives, who we are. Some of those things are from the past. Some of them are things that we, how we remember things and
0: not
1: how things
0: just the
1: affect
0: past,
1: it.
0: But how we remember.
1: Right,
0: yeah.
1: And how those things are interpreted in the present. And so it's kind of a neat way of thinking about contemporary music that is influenced by many different forces, essentially.
0: Right.
1: So, yeah, so that's something we wanted to explore this year. So much of the music we play is not, it is new music in the way that some of it has never been heard before on stage. But of course, everything is influenced by everything. Everything is everything.
0: Everything is everything. That's right.
1: And so, yeah, so that's the inspiration for the theme. We kind of like to think about sound for this festival as a kind of a living geography, if you will. Something
0: that
1: kind of is charted by forces that shape how music is imagined, made, and shared. So we're excited about this year, especially with our featured composer, Kevin Day, is a really great fit for this particular theme.
0: Okay.
1: And the other artists that we have featured as well.
0: Well, let's jump into the nights then. We've got day one, entitled Lineage and Rupture. That's taking place on June the 26th at 7 p.m. We're going to have Rod Thomas Squants and Zahir Abbas Jan Mohammed. Also got Holly Rodfelt and, of course, Group U2 are a part of Latitude 49. Tell us about that first night of artists and performances.
2: Yeah, sure. So I think the Realms of Influence sort of theme really, it's coming out swinging, so to speak.
0: Mm-hmm.
2: You know, Holly's got some interesting works for solo piano. She had this project a number of years back called the Homages Project, and there were kind of short little pieces that are inspired by different things, and specifically she's presenting this one that's basically an homage to Eddie Van Halen.
0: Love that.
2: So you can imagine like Eddie Van Halen guitar solo on piano.
0: Amazing.
2: Yeah, it's pretty cool. Then of course Rod and Abbas, it's this really cool duo using marimba and Indian tabla.
0: Mm-hmm.
2: And the marimba has been adjusted and essentially remade to fit Hindustani music. So Rod actually custom built this instrument to make this duo happen. And usually with the marimba, you're standing up. You know, if the listeners can imagine like a big xylophone, you stand at this instrument and you play it with sticks. But in this case, Rod has built it so he can sit on the floor with Abbas, the tabla player. And it's really cool because it's taking an instrument that has had such a crazy journey around the world through colonialism, for lack of any other words.
0: Yeah.
2: To then find itself in this context is really interesting, and it's pretty awesome. I mean, it's definitely a new take on that instrument. So, yeah, I mean, just to see the influences behind the instruments themselves and kind of recontextualizing them, I think is very interesting. And me as a percussionist, that's like something I do all the time, and or I should say something I confront all the time. There's tons of interesting conversations to have around this sort of thing. And then Latitude 49, that day is presenting. What are we playing that day, Janie?
1: We're playing a bunch of stuff.
2: We are.
1: We're featuring a few pieces by Kevin Day, our featured composer. Mm-hmm. And so we'll be playing a piece called Unraveled, which has some influences from Ravel, the French composer.
0: Cool.
2: Maurice.
1: And some other pieces that are kind of water-like themes. So the mind is like water. Mm-hmm. We're doing a short duo by Dorothy Chang, which is called Walk on Water for cello and saxophone. And then finishing that concert with a piece by Ken Thompson called Immiscible. And so that whole concert kind of explores ideas of blend and texture and also pieces that try to blend and refuse to blend. That's basically the last one, where he will pit even pitches against each other or rhythms against each other, and we sort of play off each other, but we can never quite
2: unify.
1: Meet. So the term immiscible is this term of like almost like oil and water, where things repel each other.
2: Fascinating.
1: Yeah, and so it should be a really fun concert, and we're looking forward to that. And yeah, I'm really excited about day one. I think it's going to be a nice way to kick off. And I also really like that Chris was talking about Rod and Abbas and their duo. Mm. And it's also a really interesting combination for us of what would be considered more traditional Hindustani music, but at the same time, the traditional nature of it are sort of set patterns that are improvised. And we always like to think about our festival as only presenting music by living composers and living music. And yet we have this style that is a traditional style, but is constantly being created in front of you in a really beautiful way. So we're kind of trying to show these different influences, essentially, on contemporary music practice.
0: This is why I love Sound Atlas.
1: Well, I hope
2: too.
1: I hope we'll see you there. It's going to be an awesome time.
0: So cool, guys. Holly Rotfeld, tell me a bit about Holly, the pianist.
2: Sure. It's actually a great story, because she was kind of following us last year on the socials and sent us a note, a really just kind of a cold call, but really endearing sort of appreciation for what we were doing. And it was kind of surprising. Mm. And she had so much interest in making something happen. And at the time, we were just kind of just figuring out what the artist lineup would be for this coming season. Mm-hmm. And it ended up being a really great fit. So we got together with her over the internet and spoke about things and kicked around a couple ideas for programming. And it worked out nicely. So she's based in actually the U.S. in eastern Pennsylvania.
0: Okay.
2: Yeah, but if you check out her website, she's got so much material there and just very prolific performer and commissioner of new work. It's pretty inspiring to just receive, you know, a correspondence from someone that you didn't know, and
0: Beautiful.
2: Like it turns out to be like, oh, this is great, you know, this is someone who
0: turns into a working relationship.
2: Yeah, and it's just pretty cool. So
1: yeah, and especially someone of her caliber. I mean, she's premiered over 150 new works.
2: Something
1: so
2: like
1: she's
2: that.
1: Been
2: yeah.
1: really involved wow. in the creation of new works and kind of forming close partnerships with the composers and their and their voices. And so when she presented a program for us, once she knew what the theme was, she really presented this amazing and compelling program that really shows it's called North American Narratives. Mm. And so there's lots of different voices on that and different influences. So that should be a lot of fun. It's the first time that we have featured a solo pianist.
0: Yep.
1: We try to kind of mix it up.
2: And how ironic.
1: I'll get my chance. Don't you worry. it's our first time having a solo pianist in that way where they present a whole solo recital. Mm-hmm. And we try to really mix it up in our festival and feature solos, duos, larger ensembles, and collections of instruments, maybe even voice, you know, different kind of things happening each year. We try not to get stuck in too much of a rut.
0: Yeah,
1: so this year is no exception. Yeah.
0: Oh, beautiful. That's just day one. My God, way to start off with a bang, you guys. And tell you what, let's jump into some music now. We're going to hear a pick from Holly Rodfeldt. We're going to hear homage to Eddie Van Halen.
2: Ah, there it is.
0: There you are, Chris. And we'll hear some more after that and be back with Chris and Janie right here on Noise. Keep it locked.

0: We're back here on CJSW Noise. My name is Steve. I'm joined by Chris Size and Janie Parsons. We're talking Sound Atlas here on 90.9 FM and CJSW.com around the world. We just heard a selection from Rod Squance and Zahir Abbas John Mohammed. That was Rag Jog. Is that how I pronounce that, Chris?
1: I believe it's Jog.
0: Jog. Yeah. Rag Jog. What an interesting piece that was. I love that. Before that, we heard Kensington Sinfonia with The Grief Eater from Blood Elegy on Forces of Nature. And we started things off with a piece from Holly Rodfeld, Homage, a Eddie Van Halen from the album Homages. Great picks, Chris.
1: Thanks.
0: He's like, I know, dude. All right, let's jump into day two. We're talking about Sound Atlas. It's the fourth iteration. Realms of Influence is the theme. Let's see here. Night number two. It's going to be Altered Currents. That's on June 27th. Starts at 7 p.m. Day two features NOM, as well as Contemporary Performance Lab, and once again, Latitude 49. Let's talk about these acts, guys.
2: Yeah, so we'll be kicking off the night with our Contemporary Performance Lab fellows. Mm-hmm. And this year we have a really dynamic and diverse group of emerging artists coming together. Some of them are from Calgary, and we actually have some international musicians as well.
0: Great.
2: A violist and violinist from the Chicago area, Chicago and New York. She
0: nice.
2: Trades her time. And a duo with clarinet, bass clarinet, I should say, and Barry Sachs. Coming to us from England.
0: Oh, cool. Okay.
2: Yeah, so they're the Doot Duo.
0: Yeah. I just followed Doot, and I thought, they sound so fascinating. So,
2: yeah, right, yeah.
0: Great.
2: So every year that we've had our festival, well, actually, the first year we didn't do this, but we've sort of organically let things grow in the way of ensuring that we have some students involved. So they get a chance to perform, of course. They get a chance to workshop with us, meet composers, kind of have a way into the contemporary music world, and also get and get a view of what it is to put on an event like this, because so much of what we do as musicians is sort of self-directed, if you will. And so this year, I feel like we've kind of taken a big leap forward with our Contemporary Performance Lab fellows. We've got 9 of them coming in. One of them is a sound engineer from Lethbridge, who will be helping out our sound engineer, Alex Bone. And yeah, we're really excited about what this group is going to bring. It's going to be a really dynamic concert.
0: I'll say.
2: And they will actually be playing a piece by Kevin Day that we played, I think 2 years ago, called Glass House.
0: Okay.
2: And it's a really neat piece, and there'll be lots of them on stage with all 9 of them represented, so that should be really fun.
0: Awesome.
2: Yeah. We'll be taking the second set for Latitude, and we're excited, of course, about that. Weaving together different pieces that have been in our repertoire this year, and we have a really neat piece by Nina Shekhar called Ice and Spice. It's actually inspired by culinary memories of her childhood.
0: Oh, nice.
2: Of kind of rushing to the freezer to stuff her face with ice because of the spice of
1: her mom's cooking.
2: Her mom's cooking. Yeah,
0: I love that.
2: Of the hot chilies, and so that piece kind of oscillates, you know, in lots of different directions and lots of interesting inspirations. And then we'll be playing a piece by Chen Yi Han, who's a Chinese-American composer and a friend of ours we met through a residency at Princeton. Mm-hmm. He had a piece that he had written that's inspired by Chinese opera. Initially, it was written for piano and violin. He's a wonderful pianist. And then he arranged it for our sextet. This was some years ago. I think 2019.
1: Yeah, 2019.
2: Yeah, right before the pandemic. Mm-hmm. And so we played it at Princeton, and we've kind of brought it back. We loved it so much, we brought it back. And it's a really neat thing because we're going to have the chance to work with him again this summer at a residency and in Connecticut. So that's going to be really exciting, and he'll be writing a new piece for us. So these kind of relationships with composers are exciting.
0: Wow.
2: We'll finish the night with NOM. Chris, you want to tell them a little bit about NOM? I know you.
1: Yeah.
2: Yeah.
1: Yeah, it's pretty exciting to present NOM just because it's funny because I knew both of their work prior to this project that they have now. So Malad had some releases on a record label that I had a release on some years ago, Flag Day Recordings. And then I got exposed to Miriam's work on another label, Dinzu Artifacts. And it was just so cool to actually come to the CGSW fundraiser, and there's this group, Nam, and I'm like, oh, this is a wonderful duo. I'm going to check out who these people are and, you know, what they've been up to. And sure enough, I saw their names, and I was like, wait a second. So it's so cool to just, yeah, absolutely. Just like that real coming together for me as just a listener. And and they're going to be presenting a brand new project. This is kind of the first iteration of a new project for them. So,
0: oh, terrific.
1: Yeah, it's a great opportunity. And I was meeting with Malad last week and just talking about the vision for the performance mm-hmm. and these sort of things. And I think it'll be really special.
2: There's some interesting things with mm-hmm. what they do for listeners who, I mean, you played their track on the top of the show.
0: Yeah, and noise listeners, regular noise listeners, will be no strangers to NAR.
2: Sure.
0: So.
2: For sure. Yeah, and for those who don't know, it's kind of a blend of electroacoustic music. They sometimes do sound art mm-hmm. and multimedia installations. They're from Iran, and so there's lots of interesting influences there. But, mm-hmm. you know, they've been here in Canada for a long time.
1: Yes.
2: And been involved here at the University of Calgary, mm-hmm. is studying as students. And it's pretty neat to be able to feature such a diverse
0: Definitely.
2: Duo. And a lot, oftentimes they're blending, you know, electronic sounds, but with Miriam's voice as well. So there's this
1: so
2: kind
1: gorgeous.
2: Of beautiful
0: so
2: thread of like
0: and yeah. haunting
2: the
0: and
2: human
0: visceral.
2: And the machine
0: yes.
2: kind of meeting each other.
0: Definitely.
2: You know, this strange kind of blending of fabrics.
0: Yeah.
2: So yeah, it's pretty cool.
0: Perfect.
1: Yeah, very exciting.
0: Let's get into some more music. We are going to hear, hey, you know, you couldn't come on the show without me playing some Latitude 49, right, group?
1: What you got?
0: We are going to jump into a track from the Obsolete Music album. We're going to hear Fantasia. Actually, before we jump into it, can you two tell me a little bit about that track?
1: Ha ha. Janie, why don't you take this one?
2: Yeah, sure.
1: It features you so prominently.
2: Yeah, so Fantasia is one of six small pieces that was written for us by the composer Jury So. Mm-hmm. And it's featured on our album, Obsolete Music.
1: Released last year around Sound Atlas time.
2: Yeah, yeah. It is a really incredible and amazing piece. A lot of what Jury's doing in this track is drawing on traditional elements of form. Mm-hmm. And so one of the very traditional but also very free forms of the Baroque period is the fantasy or the fantasia. And so she's kind of taking a free form and taking certain Baroque inspiration, but then sort of putting it through a modern lens. Mm. And so the piece, the track uses a harpsichord. And so I play on a harpsichord
0: very
2: throughout.
0: Cool.
2: And that's a very specific sound world. It's very enchanting and kind of mesmerizing.
0: Yeah.
2: And then you can kind of hear the other instruments doing these interesting kind of things that would never have probably existed in the Baroque
0: right.
2: As sort of background glacial kind of sound worlds. So, and it, of course, it breaks into a counterpoint in the middle with this sort of fugue. So it's quite an amazing piece, and we loved playing it again last year. So you won't hear this on our festival, but you'll hear other cool things like it.
0: Beautiful. Is that album of yours going to be at the festival for sale?
2: Yep,
0: okay.
2: Absolutely.
1: Indeed.
2: Come on
0: Keep
2: down.
0: It locked here, listeners. And when you hear this track and you love it, because I know you will, remember you can pick up a copy if you come to Sound Atlas. Keep it locked here on CJSW and Noise. And when we come back, we're going to talk about day three and the very cool block party free event that is going to kick things off. So keep it locked here on CJSW and Noise.

0: And we're back here on CJSW Noise. Let's just pretend I was ready for the song to end there. Okay. So we heard a track from Latitude 49. That was Fantasia off last year's Obsolete Music. We've been talking with Chris Size and Janie Parsons, co-directors for Sound Atlas. It's the fourth iteration this year, Realms of Influence, taking place from June the 26th until the 28th at Contemporary Calgary. And we're going to talk about day three now, this amazing event. Day three is called Coalescence, takes place on June the 28th, starts at 2 p.m. There's going to be Timothy Steves playing violin, Kensington Sinfonia with the lovely Janie Parsons playing as well, and of course Latitude 49. Walk me through those three performances on day three.
1: Sure. So I'll start with Tim. So every year for the last 3 years, we've featured a soloist from Latitude 49. Mm-hmm. In the second year of the festival, I was the first to do it and presented a solo set. And last year, the third iteration of the festival, our clarinetist Andy Hudson did his solo set. And this year it's rolled around to Tim. So he'll present a solo violin set on the start of day three, and that'll be in the Grotto at Contemporary Calgary, nice resonant space.
0: Cool.
1: And he'll be presenting just a couple works, each very different. Work by Esa-Pekka Salonen, who's kind of a beloved composer and conductor in the classical world. Mm-hmm. Vivian Fung, who's another really wonderful composer, just a wonderful Canadian composer, I should say. I believe she's originally from Edmonton, but really interesting stuff. Wildly experimental sound worlds, and I would say quite unique sound palette. So I'm really excited to see what Tim does with her piece.
0: Nice.
1: And then there's another work by Michael Gordon, who's probably most known in the Bang on a Can circles. And it's this wonderful work called Light is Calling. Mm. And we had Tim play this a number of years ago with Latitude 49 as part of a program we were touring. And it's just such a beautiful piece with electronics. And it's really got this like nostalgic tinge to it. It's really something. And it's cool because it's influenced by these old films, right, Janie?
2: Yeah, the original film that he draws on, the filmmaker is Bill Morrison. He draws on a film that was actually originally made in 1926.
0: Oh, wow.
2: So we're looking at a 100-year-old film, and it's sort of processed in a way that it looks as if you're looking at it through time, and so it's sort of deteriorated, but you catch these just beautiful kind of moments.
1: It's almost like the disintegration loops from Baczynski.
0: Okay.
1: It's kind of like that idea, but with visual elements.
0: Oh, interesting.
2: Yeah, it's so hypnotic and beautiful. It's one of the most beautiful things ever.
0: Yeah.
2: So,
0: all right.
2: And I can't speak highly enough about our colleague, Tim.
1: Yeah.
2: He's a national treasure.
1: I would agree.
0: And big up, Tim,
2: treasure. So, and often when people hear him play, they hear him with the orchestra that he plays with consistently. He's assistant concertmaster of the Vancouver Symphony Orchestra.
0: Mm-hmm.
2: And he plays a lot with us in chamber music. And to hear him as a soloist and to really feature him in this way is a really special thing. Mm-hmm. So he's, probably my favorite violinist.
0: Fantastic.
1: Yeah, he's quite something. It's a privilege to have been able to play music.

0: music with him for as long as we have. I mean, we're looking at almost 15 years of making music together, and it's really something. So I'm going to tear up if we keep talking about that. I'll tear up about any of my bandmates. I love them all so much. Who's next that day?
1: Well, we start the day actually with Kensington. So Kensington Symphonia.
0: Tim started. I'm sorry.
1: So Kensington is the is a local chamber ensemble, essentially, a chamber orchestra. And they've been around for a really long time. In recent years, they are co-artistic directed by Genevieve Micheletti and Andrea Case. And since they've kind of taken the helm, I think that was in 2020, they've really started doing a lot more with commissions and with working with composers. And the group has always played a wide variety of music for string nonette is essentially what it is. It's nine players, two per instrument, two first violins, two second violins, two violas, two cellos, and one bass. And yeah, they've become really active in commissioning. And in fact, we are good friends with some of their players. And in particular with Jen. And she came to our festival and got really inspired. And so even just this past week, they've been recording pieces. One of them is sitting across from me here.
0: Hello.
1: And the other is a composer that we brought in for Sound Atlas a couple years ago, Evan Ware, a Canadian composer who lives in the States. And so it's been a really cool thing to watch that group grow and change. And I had the amazing opportunity to collaborate with them earlier this year on a performance of Rounds, which is a piano concerto by Jesse Montgomery. And so we performed that in February, and it has a pretty substantial cadenza that I actually wrote for it, which is fun.
0: Janie will be playing her own cadenza.
2: Let's go, Janie.
1: I've got to actually brush up on it.
0: It is stunning. Her cadenza is stunning.
1: So, I'm excited to bring that back, and then they will fill out the rest of the program with some new pieces that they've been working on, including a performance by Calgary-based composer Daniel Pelton.
2: Oh, great.
1: Yeah, so I'm excited about their set. It's nice to finally feature them in our festival. And then we close out the last day with Latitude 49. We're going to have a world premiere, and that'll be by Kevin Day of his Tidal Forces, which is a three-movement work, in amongst other smaller chamber pieces. So a really nice way to culminate our time with Kevin. Kevin's music really explores a lot of diverse styles, ranging from jazz, R&B, more like cinematic music. He's a pianist, composer, a conductor, and has just a wide range of kind of influences, if
2: terrific.
1: You will. And so
0: The theme is strong.
1: It's nice to feature him throughout the festival. If you come to any day of the festival, you'll hear his music, and we'll be ending the festival with his new piece, Tidal Forces, which will come out on a subsequent album. We're in the process of recording.
2: Oh, so. I love that.
1: Date TBD.
2: It's coming. All right. And then we've got, this exciting block party free event on June the 24th, 7 p.m. till 9 p.m. Tell us about that, guys.
1: Yeah, so the block party is a new venture for us. In years past, we've had kind of an industry night that we've done at the Establishment Brewery, and which is one of our festival partners. And so this time we decided we really wanted to highlight our relationship with Contemporary Calgary. For those who maybe don't know, Contemporary Calgary is going under construction soon. They received an amazing and generous grant from the government of Alberta.
2: Good for them.
1: Which is awesome. Yay, support the arts.
2: Yes.
1: Woohoo. To do some major renovations and to actually expand their gallery spaces quite substantially. So next year, our festival will not be at Contemporary Calgary. We've had an amazing partnership with them that we hope to continue once they have their gallery spaces open again. But we really wanted to celebrate our partnership with them. They've been very generous to us, and they're amazing and just a landmark contemporary museum here in Calgary. So we decided to host a block party, which which will happen on Wednesday, June 24th. And it's a free and fun event. People can come out, bring chairs, bring blankets if you want, sit in the grass, or just stand and mingle. We will have kind of pop-up style performances throughout the night. You can come inside Contemporary Calgary to grab a beer from our the establishment, which is our brewery that we work with in our with
0: the
1: our
0: official
1: festival.
0: Brewery of Sound Atlas.
1: Yes, the official brewery of Sound Atlas. So you can grab yourself
0: t-shirt.
1: A beer.
0: I'm wearing an establishment t-shirt right now.
2: Represent. So, yes.
0: it's important.
1: And it's just going to be a lot of fun. You'll hear different musicians that will be featured throughout the festival. It's a nice way to build community and just have something that's fun and community-oriented. Mm-hmm. There'll be lots of great music, and it'll give everyone a taste of what the festival is about.
2: Super
1: that event is completely free. So just, you know, invite your friends. It's family-friendly, too, as long as your kids are awake. And, you know, we're coming into the summer, so those nice, long summer evenings. Hopefully the weather holds out. If it doesn't, we will move inside into the grotto.
2: Perfect evening either way. That sounds great. All right, now let's, we have to talk about the, there's different ticket tiers or pass tiers. There's a full access pass. Let's see here. It gets you admission to all 3 days of the festival, and you'll also receive a 1-year membership to Contemporary Calgary so you can engage with contemporary art all year long.
1: That's right.
2: That's incredible. There's the Ambassador Pass also, and that includes full access festival pass, a 1-year membership to Contemporary Calgary, complimentary guest ticket to the opening night, and a $100 charitable tax receipt. And that's beautiful. And then, of course, you can get single passes for each night as well, if that's what you'd like to do. And then, something very exciting, tell us about this first-time goers 50% off deal.
1: Yeah, so we really wanted to encourage audiences to come out. We know Calgarians are excited and interested in trying new things, and we want to give you a chance as our future audience to come and check out what's happening. So we have a special code that we're using this year for people who've never come to our festival before to come and give it a try. You can use this for either a single day event or the full access pass, and so that is new. SAF, S-A-F. So NEW2SAF will give you 50% off any ticket. And it's limited to 2 tickets per person. And it's limited to this first year. So hopefully if you haven't come out to our festival before, we hope you'll come and join us and engage. It's going to be an amazing time, and I'm sure you'll want to come back.
2: Oh, yeah. Oh, yeah. You go to Sound Atlas once. You can't just go once. Once you've Sound Atlas'd, you can't go back. I don't know how that goes. But the point is, noise
0: we'll
2: listeners.
0: Workshop it. We'll storyboard some stuff.
2: Next year, I'll have a much better tagline.
0: For it. Yeah, for sure.
2: It's going to be a great event taking place from June the 26th. Until June the 28th. 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You can head over to soundatlasfest.com to get your tickets. Gosh, what an amazing event. Can't wait to be a part of it and see you guys. Thank you so much, Chris.
0: Thanks, Steve.
1: Yeah, thank you so much, Steve. We're looking forward to seeing you there.
2: Absolutely.
0: Oh, always a pleasure.
2: Always. My pleasure, too. Pleasure is all mine. Let's keep it going here on Noise. We're going to hear a track from Hillary Kleinig. This is Tomorrow Will Be Fair. Keep it locked here on CJSW and Noise.

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0: I love you, but I love the Lord. More than I love any physical being. I think that's wonderful. But then why can't you bring that same feeling home?
1: I really wish that I could do that.
2: No, I never did it. That was atypical.
0: What makes you think you can do it?
1: Well, he's sinning. The man's foes will be they of his own household.
0: Well, I hardly believe that your own father or mother or brother or sister would be your enemy.
1: You're gonna call him a liar?
0: No, I'm not calling him a liar.
1: Well, I can do all things through the Lord.
0: He can do it. You saw the way we live and what we did, do you believe?
1: I really don't think so.
2: Let's see, I've lost track.
1: Or that I love any physical being.
0: I think that's wonderful.
1: Well, he's sinning. I love you, but I love the Lord. Or that I love any physical being.
0: I think that's wonderful.

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I think that's wonderful. 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
1: Nathaniel.
0: It's not a matter of where or when you hear from an old friend.

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I've been wondering for some time. I've been wondering about words. Nothing more than a bit of time. That's where we have been. In this place once and a while. Until we meet again.

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My name is Steve, and about 10 minutes left in the Noise program. Thank you, everyone, for tuning in tonight. And a huge thank you to my guests today, Chris Ize and Janie Parsons. We talked all about Sound Atlas, Realms of Influence. It's taking place on Friday, June the 26th until Sunday, June the 28th at Contemporary Calgary. There's also a free block party before the event as well. You can head over to get your tickets at soundatlasfest.com. What an incredible show it's going to be. Such a wide range of performers and artists and artistic styles. Sound Atlas is always a spectacular event to take in. I hope to see you folks there. Going to finish off this episode with two songs. Tonight we're going to hear Quit Music, track Other Times I Won't, and we're going to finish off with Dave Harrington, Max Jaffe, and Patrick Shiroishi with the track Fractal Hash from Making Colors. We just finished this last set with a beautiful new track from Nathan Yell called Back Alley, and previous to that, my notes are all over the place here. Previous to that, we heard a new track from the band Stranger Still. Track was Stars from the album We Might Not Tell Everybody This. It was DBG before that with Crater from the album Sap. Track from the magnificent new Boards of Canada album called Father and Son. The new album is called Inferno. Make sure to pick that one up. And we started things off with Hilary Kleinig with Tomorrow Will Be Fair from Alone Together. Take care of one another out there. Bring an umbrella because it's raining a lot these days. But yeah, thanks so much for everyone who tuned in tonight. And be well, my friends. We will see you next week. Take it easy.

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My name is Matt, and during this broadcast, during this hour, we delve into a diverse range of electronic genres and otherwise, blending timeless classics with cutting-edge sounds. 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That's 1-403-220-3991 for a track ID. How y'all doing this week? That weather is popping off. It was nice. You know, last week, I got a story about that on Monday, about the weather. On Monday, you know, it said it was going to rain. The forecast was like, oh, it's going to rain. There's going to be, you know, 50% chance of rain on various days like today. And that Monday, there was a 35% chance of rain. So, you know, I was like, it's probably just going to be a little drizzle. Yeah, I don't mind a little rain. I don't mind getting a little wet. That's fine. So I had some stuff to do during my breaks at work. I usually take a book along with me that I'm reading to work. I read on the train or what have you. So I had my laptop on me to do this work, to do the work when I get to work too, on my break and whatever. So I'm carrying a book, carrying my laptop, both sensitive to water. And, you know, they're in my backpack and they're in a bag and stuff. I'm not just carrying these things out in the open. So they are protected. But I was like, and you know, if it rains a little bit, so what? It's not going to get through my backpack. It's not going to get through the bag I have my book in and stuff like that. Well, I get off at the station. It's about usually like a 10-minute walk to where I work from the train station here. And, you know, it does start drizzling a little bit as soon as I leave the station. I'm like, you know what? Yeah, I'm going to get a bit wet on my way to work. Oh, well. Well, I'm probably like 2 minutes from the station and I'm looking straight forward and I just see a blanket, a sheet of rain. It was like I've seen something like this a few times in my life, but it's like, you know, there's like a clear wall. It was like a wall of water. Oh, great, I said, because it was directly on my way to work. So I had to go into it. I just clutched, you know, the bag that held my book as close as I could to my body, so hopefully it wouldn't get wet, and ran into that thing. I mean, it was coming at me regardless. So, and it wasn't just rain. You know, I got hit by basically a monsoon, it felt like. And it was hailing at the same time. So it was basically an ice storm. I'm getting hailed on. You know, the rain, the droplets are huge. It's coming down like crazy. Some of those, they're just pieces of ice. So I'm getting hit with ice. You know, I just had on a light denim jacket and a t-shirt. And during this too, suddenly there's lightning and thunder above me. It's like deafening. So on top of, I can hardly hear because, you know, all that rain on the pavement that's loud, I hear ice being ricocheted off metal and stuff like that. On top of it, there's just this constant roar in the sky of thunder. It was absolutely wild. And, you know, normally I actually wouldn't have cared too much going through that thing. I would have just, like I said, I don't mind getting wet. I got soaked. but I was mostly worried about my book and my laptop, which laptop was totally fine.
I cannot recommend Osprey backpacks enough. Thank you, brand Osprey. The book, though, you know, I was clutching it close to my body, but the edges on the bottom left corner did get a bit wet. So not too wet. There wasn't water damage on the spine or anything, thankfully. But I consider it, you know, it was, as I've told y'all, I've been reading Earthsea. It was The Other Wind, the fifth book in the Earthsea trilogy by Ursula Le Guin. And I just figured, you know what? If this thing has water damage, it gives it character. The Earthsea is based in an archipelago. The whole thing is, you know, water makes, people talk about water constantly. So I'm like, oh no, the Earthsea book has water damage. Like, you know, just adds to the character of the book, I think. So hopefully you were okay. You've been okay with the rain. You haven't gotten caught in any insane ice storms. Let's see. What have I been doing other than that? I'm on vacation now, y'all. Oh, 2 week vacation from work. Today was my last day. You know, when it's like, it's your last day at something and you're like, it seems like the longest day ever. You're like, normally you can get through it just fine, but you're like, the last day. That's kind of what it felt like today, honestly. Oh, I was just counting down to when I was done and when I could come here and hang out with you lovely people. So, not a lot else going on. I've been kind of planning what I want to do with this vacation. I have 2 weeks off. One of them is I want to get through a few anime OVAs. So I went to OdaFest here in the city not too long ago, and I watched a bunch of really great anime while I was there. One of them being Riding Bean, which was an OVA from 1989. Really liked that. And they had a screening of Macross, Do You Remember Love? From, I think, 1984. I didn't get to see that one, so that's probably the next one I'm watching on my list. For y'all who don't know what OVAs are, it's shorthand for original video animation. They were usually little standalone, sometimes episodic anime that was just sold on VHS, like straight to tape, basically. So it allowed a lot more creativity and freedom to be expressed in the medium because they weren't constrained by a time block or, you know, censorship through live television broadcasts. So OVAs are super cool. I think I've talked about one a little while ago. Angel's Egg was an OVA, one of my favorite films of all time. So if you haven't seen that, check that out as well. But summer is the time for OVAs. So summer is the time for a lot of things. I'll let you know what else I've been up to, I guess, next week, because it'll be I'll be in the prime of my vacation. Hopefully y'all are taking some time off too. Please relax. It's beautiful out there. I love the rain, so hopefully you like it too. But you know, if not, I'm sure it's going to be sunny next week. You can reach out to me during the broadcast by calling or texting 1-403-220-3991. That's 1-403-220-3991. You watching any summer shows? You got any favorite anime OVAs? Let me know. Or you can connect with me on Instagram at MTTHWHNR. Thank you for tuning in tonight, and stick around to catch Prisoner's Dilemma here at the top of the hour. But now, Black Mail continues on CJSW 90.9 FM.

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You are tuned in to The Prisoner's Dilemma, broadcasting right out of Treaty 7 land here in Mokensis, Calgary, on the University of Calgary's McEwen Hall, the third floor of said McEwen Hall in the CJSW stations. It is I, your host, Brennan, on the ones and twos, as usual. I don't know what that saying means, on the ones and twos, but sometimes you hear people talk about it when they're talking about, like, production or something like that, or, like, sound, the sound guy. So I've stolen it, and if it means something completely irrelevant to the idea of sitting behind a board and moving sliders, then, I don't know, you get a radio show and start coming up with things to say. It's hard. Not everyone's cut out for this, me included. You just heard the song Siege of Frozen Armor by Wanderer Above the Sea of Fog, from their 2026 release called Dawn of Frost. I wish I could tell you where that band is from, but I don't know. I haven't been able to find anything suggesting where that band is from, but I'm trying to guess. Okay, I'm in my mind palace right now. If I was that band, you know, it really might be like Maine in the United States, somewhere in the province of Maine. Rhode Island? No, okay, that doesn't make any sense at all. Whatever the case, very frosty, very frigid and cold, kind of medieval feeling black metal. They say that they play without regard for production or genre or something like that, which I appreciate. I love a band that's able to sort of blend its sounds literally and kind of metaphorically, as well as Wander Above the Sea of Fog are. It's also a nice reference to a great Wolves in the Throne Room song, and also a painting or something, which was like a big deal for Nietzsche, I bet. I don't know. Frankly, that's none of my business, whatever they're getting up to there. But what is my business, really our business, is the tunes we're going to be spinning tonight. Lots of fun music coming your way. Yeah, not too much more to say other than I'm stoked, especially for this next song you're about to hear by the Atlanta, Georgia band Apostle. This is off their brand new record, A Splinter in the Infinite Noumenon. This song is called Swine. Check it out right here on The Prisoner's Dilemma on CJSW 90.9 FM. Peace.

production, especially the kind of way everything sort of knits together into this really suffocatingly heavy style of black metal. It's none of that sort of shrill, trebly stuff. It's just all bass, just wall of double bass and guitars. And that's the way I tend to enjoy my black metal. I really like the more raw and sort of heavier production style, which we'll see highlighted throughout this evening's show. But yeah, very, very fun. I'm a big fan of Tempest Aria, as I already said. I think their most recent record... Oh, what's it called? I know it has the song Sorrowful Concrescence and The Restless Earth on it. Oh, what is the name of that album? Whatever it is, it's great. It has a blue kind of album art. Constellation of Dead Stars. That album rocks. Go check that out. I think it's a one-man band, too. Yeah, just Mr. Christian Creek, who used to be in Sabrosa, which is just a pretty sick doom metal band. But that does not go fast enough for us to play it on The Prisoner's Dilemma. So, yeah, I don't know. Better luck next time. Before that was Apostle from Atlanta, Georgia, off of their brand new record, A Splinter in the Infinite Numenon. That song was called Swine. Playing us some kind of blackened metalcore, I think you could call that, reasonably. Reminds me a lot of some other great bands, like maybe Cult Leader, moments of that, moments of even, Azeitas, maybe? There's a lot of different things you could definitely pick out there. Plebeian Grandstand, actually, is the biggest kind of comp there, but yeah, that is a record I literally was like, man, I need like one more song for this. Like, it's probably about like 3 minutes, then the show will be done. Basically, the first thing I clicked on Bandcamp was this, and I was blown away. It had been sitting in my wish list for a while, so you know I was aware of it. It was on the boards, you know. But glad it got its time to shine today, because that whole record is very promising. Very excited to dive into that. Speaking of new records, today was awesome. Because obviously since we live in the beautiful nation of Canada, that means we get access to songs earlier, albums earlier, like Thursday night's basically Friday, you know, like 11 p.m. on Thursday. So a bunch of amazing stuff came out today. Quick shout out, new Devourment EP, Pious Impiety. I've listened to it like 3 times already. Unreal how sick that is. Just, oh my gosh. If you're into mathy technical death metal, sort of like sillier version of like Commit Suicide or what is the other band I'm thinking of? Feijur? Lie by Mistake is what I'm thinking of. You should check out the new Burial at Ornans. Very, very sick. They have a record called Velocity Tomb that just came out that you should give a spin. Other than that, what else? Oh, the new YHWH Nail Gun came out today, so definitely fill your ears with that. It's only 11 minutes. You got time. Next up, we have some more new music, this time from Clermont, France. This is off their brand new record, The Silent Abscission, that's maybe not even out yet. I have to double check. This song is called Wrath of the Endless Sea by the band Inherits the Void. Check it out right here on CJSW 90.9 FM.

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You're still tuned into The Prisoner's Dilemma. You just heard the song called Stellarium in the Court of Cassiopeia by the Cork Island band Verzauber. That was off their brand new record called Dire Garden of the Ages, which kind of a funny name. Like, how bad could it be? what are we planting here? Some perennials? Some annuals? Come on, these are the only gardening terms I know. Aphids! They would have lots of aphids in this dire garden of the ages. Probably many of them. Who knows how many and how long-lived these aphids are. Our aphids are bad, right? I don't know. Ants farm them. Shout out ants. Whatever the case, you also heard the song Wrath of the Endless Sea by the Clermont-France band Inherits the Void. I don't know why I went for the accent on the France there twice now. But anyways, that's a single off of their brand new album called The Silent Abscission. I don't think it's out yet. I think it is out shortly, though, and I have a feeling it's out on Transcending Obscurity because I remember looking at a million different pieces of merch that you could get for it. But, you know, fair enough. That's what they like to do at Transcending Obscurity. No, I'm totally wrong. You're on Avant-Garde Music. My bad. That's slander. Silent Abscission, I don't think it's out yet. No, sorry, June 19th. Okay, so pretty soon. Keep your ears peeled. It was very fun. I certainly was not expecting that beautiful, sultry, delicious saxophone line right in the middle of the song there. We're huge fans of saxophone in extreme metal here on The Prisoner's Dilemma, whether it's Full of Hell, Inherits the Void, Effluence. I feel like, I don't know why I think this, but I feel like Trichomoniasis. That's totally not true, though. But they should. If they don't, I think it makes perfect sense. Saxophone is an extremely beautiful instrument, very versatile, and I think it can really add to... Oh, Blastinus, another great band that uses it. Yeah, I want to hear more. Get it in there. Get it going. Anyways, one of the real band that motivated tonight's song choices was a band that's very, very special in the history of The Prisoner's Dilemma, because, I don't know if you've heard, but there's this thing going on next week called Sled Island, which is, for my money, the best festival in the world. It's certainly not getting rained out like some other festivals that have been happening. I'm thinking of Primavera Sound here, sorry. It's definitely going to be happening, and it's not going to be raining. It's going to be awesome. And one of the bands that's playing is Suffering Hour, which, if you know, I love Suffering Hour. At one point, there was plans to have a Suffering Hour live session on The Future Language, which I was going to guest on. But sadly, that did not come to fruition. But have no fear, because Suffering Hour are playing this very show at this time of day, at this day of the week, next week, which is unbelievable. This is the first ever live session on The Prisoner's Dilemma, and it's one of my favorite contemporary bands. I've said it before, but I think Suffering Hour embody almost everything, everything that The Prisoner's Dilemma kind of cares about. This is what we're all about. We're about interesting, weird, funky, and really, really heavy extreme music. And I don't know a band that's going right now that really embodies that more. So I'm unbelievably stoked to be having the good folks from Suffering Hour on the show. I don't even know. Yeah, like it's just super exciting. And I hope you'll tune in next week at 11 till midnight. Listen to Suffering Hour, like we're about to do right now, actually. You're about to hear the song Crawling Embers off their split with Malthusian from 2022. That was called Time's Withering Shadow. They're from Forest Lake, Minnesota. Suffering Hour right here in The Prisoner's Dilemma. 90.9 FM. Thanks for tuning in.

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You are listening to The Waning Seconds of Resurrectionist by Death Spiral of Inherited Suffering, a band from Memphis, Tennessee, that I have to say, much to my chagrin, I'm not terribly familiar with, but I've been enjoying listening to, especially because they have an upcoming split with three other bands, including Elysian Blaze, Panegyrist, and Mayrund, which are some cool black slash death metal bands from all over the world. So yeah, excited to kind of sink my teeth into that. They are, of course, putting that out through I Void Hanger, which makes a lot of sense for a band like, what is it? Death Spiral of Inherited Suffering and Panegyrist, but that'll be out in June 26th, so keep your ears peeled. Before that was Suffering Hour with Crawling Embers off their split with Malthusian from 2022, which was called Time's Withering Shadow. They are, of course, playing The Prisoner's Dilemma next week from 11 to midnight. It's going to be Suffering Hour live in the booth with me and the folks from Suffering Hour and you, dear listener, hopefully on the other end of that radio. I could not be more excited. Yeah, this is like one of the high points of the entire show. So make sure you're there. I mean, I'm understand if you feel like you have other obligations during the sled festivities, but they're probably not that important, let's be honest. You've been a fan of The Prisoner's Dilemma for decades, right? And I know you wouldn't miss this. So, yeah. I have to remember how long... What is 10 minus 4 and 40... Okay, I have some time. Sorry. I really couldn't really do math for a second there, but that's fine. I'm not even worried about it at all. Yeah. I hope you're all doing just fine there. We have one song left for this evening, and it is by the French band Cenotaph. Off their 2016 demo called La Larve Exulte. I think I pronounced that fine. This song is called Reliquats. Pretty funky black metal from our friends over across the pond in France. So excited to share this one with you all. Excited to give it a spin. It's been a fun evening. It's fun to highlight Suffering Hour. Fun to try to come with to terms with the fact that they're going to be playing the show this time next week. I'm going to be freaking out in the booth at said time. That's going to be awesome. Yeah, lots of fun stuff, though. I was really stoked about that Apostle release. Really stoked about this new Death Spiral of Inherited Suffering. Always a pleasure to listen to Tempestari and Suffering Hour as well. So, lots of good stuff on the show. If you want, you can always check out the show notes at cgsw.com and see what songs were played, or text in 403-220-3991. Whatever the case, that's going to be our final song for the evening. I hope you've all enjoyed yourselves. This is Reliquats by Cenotaph, closing it out for The Prisoner's Dilemma for June 11th, 2026. Thanks for tuning in, folks. Catch you on the flip.

The latest single from Paralyzed Age, that was La Casa Chisoy, kicking off this Friday, June the 5th edition of Bass Awkwards right here on CJSW 90.9 FM in Calgary, broadcasted at Trees and Land, and we are heard online at www.cjsw.com. Before I continue, I'd like to take a minute to acknowledge the traditional territories of Treaty 7 region, which includes the Black Fort Confederacy, comprised of the Siksika, Piikani, and Kainai First Nations, the Tsuut'ina First Nation, and the Stoney Nakoda, which includes the Chicken Bearspaw and Goodstoney First Nations. City of Calgary is also home to Métis Nation of Alberta, Districts 5 and 6. My name is DJ Pandemic, and I'm here up until 2 in the morning, spinning 2 in the morning, two hours of chaos and confusion within the vein of industrial metal and whatever else I might be in the mood for. What we got coming up, very short, we're going to get into some new music that came our way here at the station, including some Holy Sun Opera House, some Low Sunday, and Shadowlands, all that, and then some right here on Bass Awkwards, CJSW 90.9 FM.

From his latest EP, The Dark, we heard the track of the same name by Goth Minister. We also had a little bit of Holy Sun Opera House with The Attic from their self-titled release. Low Sunday with This Is Not Heaven off of their their Low Sunday Ghost Mechana Black EP. And Shadowland started off that set with Nothing Has Changed. 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What we are going to get into next, we are going to hear a little bit of Cyberactive, some Kevin Key, some Bill Leaves, Noise Units, some Ogre, a lot of stuff that's kind of interconnected with each other. We're going to start off the next set, however, with a little bit of Skinny Puppy with Smothered Hope. All that then some right here on Best Backwards, CJSW 90.9 FM.

happens in it? The world's a hell. What is the pit of what happens in it? The world's a hell. What is the pit of what happens in it? The world's a hell.

salvation.

And we are back. So we had some Skinny Puppy and Frontline Assembly offshoots in there. We had Noise Unit featuring Bill Leeb and Reese Fulber with Recognize from the Deviator album. Some Bill Leeb from his solo album, Model Collapse and Simulation. We had some Kevin Key featuring Bill Leeb from the Bradford Fourth album, Volume 8. We had Remember Ash, Cyberactive, which is Bill Leeb, Reese Fulber, and Kevin Key with a single trace from the Endgame album. And Ogre with Water off of his Velt CD. And we start off that set with Skinny Puppy with Remission and the track Smothered Hope. 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And we are heard online at www.cjsw.com. What we are going to hear next, a little bit of Los Invaders, some Horvacol, some Buzzkill, Corlax, Venomem. We're going to hear some Mephisto Waltz with In the Room That Love Exists. All that and then some right here on Bass Ackwards, CJSW 90.9 FM.

All right, we just heard some Nelly Leroy by Lost Invaders off the album Autofreak Mass in Freaklandia. Some Horror Vacui with 5,000 from the Return of the Empire CD. Buzzkill with Into the Void from the Chroma album. Corlix with Zombie Kid off of their release Purple Pain. Venomin out of Cologne, Germany with Masquerade from the album Transition. And Mephisto Wall started off that set with Terra Regina from In the Room That Love Exists. 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And what we are going to get into now, we're going to kick things up a couple of notches. We are going to hear, let's see, a little bit of Omnium Gatherum, some Erdlings, some Eternal Idol, Iron Lung Corp. I'm going to start off with two Ukrainian bands, Ignea and Ginger. Here is Judgment and Punishment, all that, and then some right here on Bass Ackwards, CJSW 90.9 FM.

The Iron Lung Corp in there with I'm Losing Me from the album Ditch That Attitude, Pally. We also had some Eternal Idol with Beyond the Sun and some Erdling with Los Los Lofts from the Mana CD. Some On Gathering with The Pit with from Grey Heavens. And we had some Ukrainian metal with Ignea with Jan Slammer off of the Realms of Fire and Death, and Ginger with Judgment and Punishment from the Macro album. We're going to leave you now with some local music from a band called Godfall. And going to hear the last track of the CD called Parasite. And that will take us to the end of the program. We've got some Nat Chaos with the Rage Cage coming out very shortly, giving you another 3.5 hours more of hell-raising metal. And I will see you all next week. Until then, do stay tuned. Lots more great programming right here on CJSW 90.9 FM.

Hi, this is DJ Jesse Locke, and you're tuned into CGSW 90.9 FM, broadcasting from this place we call Calgary, Alberta, or Mokinstis. In the spirit of reconciliation, we acknowledge that we live, work, and play on the traditional territories of the Blackfoot Confederacy, which includes the Siksika, the Kainai, and the Piikani, the Tsuut'ina, the Nakoda Nations, and the Métis Nations within Alberta District 6, and all people who make their homes in the Treaty 7 region of southern Alberta.

Hi, I'm DJ Jesse Locke, and you're listening to CGSW 90.9 FM, broadcasting live from the University of Calgary. Now, I want to share something with you that I call the Alphabet of Bands from Calgary, or the ABC, where I will count down one favorite artist for every letter of the alphabet. This list of local artists is completely subjective and are my choices alone, so please do not be disappointed by these picks. A is for Astral Swans. B is for the Bent Spoon Duo.

Well, I guess it's the soccer season all over the world, but here in the world of the rich kids, it's always the ass-kicking season all year long. And tonight's no exception. It is I, Nick Hills, bringing another ass-whooping hour, at least 3 hours of it, brought to you from this radio you know as CJSW. And yes, indeed, we are alive. You better believe it. And you know what else is going to be kicking ass, especially here down in Drumheller this August? It's the annual Loud as Hell Festival, and we're going to kick it off with one of the bands that will be part of it this year, and that is Savage Blade, taking you into the way of metal.

Yeah, metal rules. Especially on Thursday night. But remember, metal rules at least 6 or more times a year. 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And, we just heard from 2 bands that are named Tyrant. We just heard from the one from Germany off of their Fight for Your Life album with our Metal Rules. And from U.S., we heard Warriors of Metal from Legions of the Dead, released in the same year as Fight for Your Life back in 85. And we kicked off with Savage Blade. And with the song The Way of Metal. Savage Blade, hailing from Nelson, BC. And as mentioned earlier, they will be part of this year's Loud as Hell Festival in Drumheller. And The Way of Metal, you can find that on their Angel Museum, released in 2014. And of course, in metal, you get lots of strings, mostly from guitars and bass. But doesn't hurt to add a little bit of a symphony as well, and like cellos and violins. And in the past, you had S&M and Satyricon's live album with our orchestra. I believe Blind Guardian did one as well. The latest one to do this is Canada's own Voivod, who just released Symphonique. And we're gonna do a little astronomy right here in the cage. Voivod, Astronomy Divine. Let's do it.

taking us further beyond the sun. That was Yngwie Malmsteen with help from New Japan Philharmonic. And this one was taken from his live album Concerto Suite for Electric Guitar and Electric E-Flat Live with the New Japan Philharmonic. And oh, I tried saying that under one breath. These days it's hard enough to say the name of this show alone in one breath. Oh god, I'm old. But anyways, before Yngwie Malmsteen, we heard from Metallica off of their second symphony album SNM2, released in 2020 with Wherever I May Roam. And the latest from Voivod, their new live album with the symphony orchestra titled Symphonique, with their that Pink Floyd tune Astronomy Domain. And we're gonna hear a couple of more live recordings from Japan. Budokan has become well known outside of Japan, thanks to Cheap Trick, and they weren't the only ones to release or record a live album there, or at least release a live album with the name Budokan on it. And one of them is Michael Schenker Group, whom in summer of 1981 toured in Japan, and this was recorded from their show in Budokan on August 12th of 81. And this is MSG Lost Horizons. Coming up next, here are Urdo Kurge.

lights everywhere. She put the lights right down.

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And as promised, a couple of more live albums recorded in Japan. And one of the biggest one being Tokyo Tapes from Scorpions with Dark Lady. And UFO brought Lights Out in Tokyo. And the song Lights Out, recorded in Kawasaki City back in 1992. And from MSG, Michael Schenker Group, One Night in Budokan with Lost Horizons, recorded in August of 1981 in Tokyo. And speaking of Japan, we got two of the legendary bands that many of you will know. Yeah, we got Loudness coming up as well as Anthem. But first, we're going to start off with this shredding tune from the guitarist Shu, who is from this power metal band Gulnurius. And he released a couple of solo albums as well, mostly guitar instrumentals. And we're going to hear one of them. This is from his 2016 You Play Hard. This is Shu with Japan.

devil soldier from Loudness. We're here in the Rage Cage, and we also had you marching to Anthem from their 1986 album Tightrope Worth Driving Wire. And Shu, the guitarist from Galnerius, and off of his guitar instrumental album called You Play Hard, with a song, or with a track, Japan. And going back to the Loudness, you could, I suggest you check out this YouTube clip of Haruka of Asterism playing the bits of the Devil Soldier on, oh gee, I don't remember now. I think it was on Rock Fujiyama, hosted by Marty Friedman, and she totally kills it. Yeah, check it out if you have time. Now, speaking of some ripping guitars, we'll go to a contemporary artist, also from Japan, and one is Saki, who you probably know as well. Played her tune a couple of times, and she was in a few bands as well, like Nemophila and Mary's Blood, and she recently put out a book as well, and her new album will be out next month, so it's gonna be another big year for her, and we're gonna hear some of her solo albums going back a few years. But Sally, if you think back to last year or even the end of the year special, and one of her albums, or her album was one of my tops of 2025. And as we are waiting for her follow-up, she's released two tracks already. And I don't think we could be expecting new albums soon, as she'll be touring with the band Lonesome Dove as a touring guitarist. But she just released an EP titled 2-3, and this is called Revenge, the latest from Sally. We hear Erdogan.

0: And that was Mary's Blood. The band is no more, but each of the members have moved on to some bigger things. The lead singer is enjoying her solo career, and of course you got the guitarist Saki also enjoying her solo career as well. And from Mary's Blood, going back to their 2013 EP, Azure with Deep Six. And also in there, Saki from her previous EP, German Ends, as we eagerly await for her new album coming soon. And we heard a title track from her German Ends EP, and Sally, as we are waiting for her new album. She gave us a short EP, another kick-ass guitar shredding instrumental album, or EP from her. And from Sally we heard Revenge. And we got more tunes to keep you fired up. Mentioned Haruka of Asterism earlier, and we're gonna hear Asterism with Marty Friedman. But first, we're gonna go back to their instrumental days, back to 2018 when they released Ignition. And for this particular track, they got a little help from Buckethead, and also Bootsy Collins, whom you recognize as the legendary member of the Parliament, as well as Funkadelic. And you probably remember him from D-Light as well. And from Asterism, here's a ripping tune called Blaze. That and many more coming at ya, shredding at ya from the cage.
1: Psychokinesis.

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0: Coming to you live from 2,000 feet in the air, this is Car Force One, your friendly neighborhood traffic helicopter. We're hearing strange reports of major disruptions on the Deerfoot. It appears people have left their cars and are dancing on the side of the road. Our producer is telling me that we're seeing this citywide. Apparently, drivers have tuned into the 90.9 frequency. Folks, we're witnessing a certifiable, undeniable dance apocalypse on your drive home. Pilot, I'm gonna need you to put this bird down. I've got my own group to deal with. We are listening to CJSW 90.9 FM in Calgary. Dance safe out there.
1: That's right. It's okay to be talking to yourself. As you could hear from Sweating Bullets from Megadeth. A classic from Countdown to Extinction, almost 34 this year. And the two from Marty Friedman, both from his 2017 album Inferno, with the title track Inferno and Inferno Reprise. And Marty Friedman, since starting his new life in Japan, has contributed to so many artists of so many different genres as well. And as for the metal and hard rock, he lent some of his guitar works to Asterism. And last year they released a single together called Gyuto. And from Asterism, going back a few years to Ignition, with some shred and a little bit of a funkiness, courtesy of Bootsy Collins. And you also had Buckethead lending his guitar work as well for the tune Blaze. And we are indeed blazing over the airwaves live here from CJSW headquarters, located atop of Mac Hall in the U of C. And here checking out Sled Island, or here looking to find out more about it. You may want to stay tuned, especially next week, especially starting next Wednesday, when most of the daytime shows will be interviewing some bands from Sled Island for this year. And just check out the CJSW website for more info and find out if any of your favorite artists are being interviewed here at the station during next week. And we're gonna start off this next set with the latest offering from the one featuring David Ellefson. Yes, you know, he's been with Metal Church for quite some time now. And this year, they put out Dead to Right. This is The Show.

Hey! Get over throwing things, okay? Because we know where you all fucking live, you know? If you want to throw anything, throw £5 notes, okay? Okay then, this one's a single we had in the charts a few months ago. You know what it's called?

And that was Saxon off of their 2010 release, Hammer of the Gods. And another fine release from Saxon. And yeah, you know, some of the veterans, metal veterans that's been around since even before the 80s. You know, you can still find some quality materials past their 80s and 90s material. And Saxon is one of them. Unleash the Beast has proven, which came out in 97. But going back to this Call to Arm, you know, oh, did I say Hammer of the Gods? That's one of the songs on there. But the album was Call to Arms from 2010. And the track was called Back in 79. And another one from that album, a bonus disc from Call to Arms. And yeah, what can I say? Whenever there's like a double disc, if there's a bonus disc to an album, there's always that little voice saying, "Hey, play the bonus disc." And the other voice would be saying, "Okay." So there you go. Wheels of Steel, recorded live at Donington in 1980 when they were still a very, very new band at the time. And speaking of Donington, we heard Dio with Rainbow in the Dark, recorded live at Donington back in 1987. And Destruction before that with the Dio cover of Stand Up and Shout. It's a bonus track for Day of Reckoning album. And Metal Church, the latest Metal Church album, Dead to the Right with The Show. And The Show that you are part of. That's right, you don't just listen. You're tuned into the Rage Cage. You are also part of The Show. And

the rage cage still will get you locked in for another hour. And still ahead, well, there's been a lot of talks about Rush back on stage with their new drummer. And over the last couple of years, there's been some reissues with hours worth of bonus materials. And we will hear the latest reissue of Grace Under Pressure. We'll hear Terry Date mix of one of their songs off of that, and maybe a live track from that as well. But starting it off, we will hear from Allegian, and they will be part of this year's Loud as Hell Festival as well. And this is their version of Rush tune, Subdivisions, right here, Erdoker.

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0: 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They got jazz, they got pop, they got rock, they even got all the really cool indie stuff. It's great! You should listen to it! I don't know, don't close the window! 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
2: Welcome back to the cage, and we're still alive, you better believe it. And we just finished with two of the biggest songs from 1981, the spring and summer of that year, from their I guess it was their breakthrough. Although it could be debatable between that and Paradise Theater and the one before that, but I think Paradise Theater was the one that really pushed them further, and a brilliant album as well. It definitely takes me back to my early days here in Calgary, and that album is almost always the first thing that pops up whenever I look back on my early years in this great city of ours, which has been the home of CJSW for many, many years as well. And from Styx, recorded during the tour of Kilroy, was here, and this was released in 1984 under the title of Caught in the Act Live. And during that tour, well, pretty much they were at each other's throat. Actually, no, it was more like the whole band against Dennis DeYoung. And somehow I can't blame them either. But still, a great live album indeed. Too Much Time on My Hands and The Best of Times, both from originally from Paradise Theater. And from Rush, we heard the Terry Date mix of Red Sector A, and that was followed by Distant Early Warning, recorded live at Maple Leaf Gardens on September 21st, 1984. And you could find both of these on the Grace Under Pressure, the anniversary edition, and Allegion with Subdivisions. Yeah, the Rush cover you can find on the Proponent of Sentience album. And you could also catch them later this summer down at Drumheller for Loud as Hell Festival. And from The Best of Times to Best of Both Worlds. Yeah, let's do it. And no, I'm not talking about Hannah Montana. Sorry.

a little glimpse into the not too distant future, and that'll be this July, July 8th, Wednesday night, just like last year with Pat Benatar and Tom Cochran at Prince Island Park. This year, you have Sloan and also Billy Idol and Dave. That's right. David Lee Roth. You'll be part of that show for this year's festival down at Prince Island Park. And from Diamond Dave, we heard She's My Machine off of his 1994 album, Your Filthy Little Mouth. And yeah, here Dave actually gets more serious and talks about, well, except for the song that we heard, but than that, and a quite an overlooked album, in my opinion, out of his solo catalog, Your Filthy Little Mouth from 1994. Definitely check that out as well. And Double Shot of Van Halen from 5150, the expanded edition, where you'll find a couple of live recordings from their show in New Havens in 1986. And we heard a live version of Best of Both Worlds and the studio version of Summer Night. Yeah, why not? It's almost officially the start of the summer in about 10 days or so. So why not throw that in there? And hope you've been enjoying this week's edition of The Cage. And stick around because Audio Distillery with Nathan is coming up next. And also, just like to give a big, loud congrats to our very own Mackenzie, who's just celebrated her first year anniversary of her show, The Loony Bins. So, way to go, Loony Bins! All right! And I, Nat Chaos, will be back with you in seven days. Live, of course. To bring you more insanity from the world of The Cage. But, to take us out of here, hey, Roman

It's just one guy, right? OTC? Well, Roman Gray were two guys whose last names were Roman and the other guy named Gray. And they were sort of like the new wave AOR with a more harder rock sound. Kind of like Men Without Hat after Pop Goes the World. And, 1988, they released Edge of the Shadow, which had some fairly big hits here in Canada with IBU. But we're going to hear the extended version of their second big song, Shangri-La. And that will close the cage for tonight. And last but not least, hey, it's a soccer season. Go, Canada, go!

Good morning, and welcome to Audio Distillery. My name's Nathan. I'm going to be your host for the next 90 minutes here this Friday morning. Hopefully you caught some of Nat Chaos's Rage Cage. It's always great to hear his show start off the day. Today on Audio Distillery, we're going to be spending some time in various genres as we normally do. We're going to be starting off with some punk, moving to some post-punk, a bit of ska, hip-hop, and some soul, basically reflecting on what I was listening to this past week. Today's opening track was The Answer by Bad Religion from the album Generator. Generator is Bad Religion's sixth studio album, released in 1992 on guitarist Brett Gurewitz's own label, Epitaph. A couple years before the band signed with major label Atlantic for their following albums, The Recipe for Hate and Stranger Than Fiction. This album also marked the band's first release with drummer Bobby Shayer, who replaced Pete Finestone during the Against the Grain tour. Bad Religion formed back in 1980, and they're just foundational to melodic skate punk. Based in L.A., just instrumental in how the whole sound changed from these guys. These guys are like pioneers as far as skate punk goes, and with the Brett Gurewitz's Epitaph level, it's just a label. It's just, they're just such huge godfathers of punk rock. Coming up in this first set, we have music from Vancouver's Gob. Then we've got Calgary's July Crowd, followed by Wakefield's The Cribs and Parquet Courts from Brooklyn. Thank you for tuning in and joining this early morning here on Audio Distillery.

starting out that last set. We heard from Gob and their track 144 off the 2000 release, The World According to Gob. Gob formed back in 1993 between Langley and Burnaby by singers guitarist Tom and Theo. They helped define Canadian pop punk before the big Sum 41 Simple Plan wave came around. And actually something I didn't know, but Tom Thacker eventually joined Sum 41 as a full-time guitarist while still keeping Gob going. So yeah, they did pave the way, and definitely they hold up well too, I think, Gob. And it's, yeah, definitely getting the more poppy punk, but this set was a little more poppy. We heard some power pop, some punk stuff, and yeah, it's kind of emo style from some Calgary-based July crowd and their track Like Home. And that's off their recent EP, and it's titled The Way That I Felt Last Year. Some good stuff out of Calgary. I think they're originally from Prince George. So yeah, July crowd, Like Home. Following that, we heard The Cribs and their track Girls Like Mystery. And that's off the album Men's Needs, Women's Needs, Whatever, released back in 2007. And The Cribs are from Wakefield, England. Following that was Parquet Courts and their track Pretty Machines off the 2014 EP Content Nausea. 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You can also find us online at cjsw.com, or you could download the app and put it on your Android or iOS device. Coming up in this next set, we've got some Montreal influence. We got Rodney the Walrus, then we got Puffer, then we're going down to Australia for some Eddie Current Suppression Ring. Then Sun Glaciers out of Calgary. So let's keep the music rolling for this early morning here on Audio Distillery.

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Beginning that last set, we heard Rodney the Walrus with the track OK off the 2025 release Trucha. Rodney the Walrus is out of Montreal, and so was the next band, Puffer, and their track Never Enough off the 2025 release Street Hassle. Really good stuff out of Montreal. Following that, we heard Eddie Current Suppression Ring and the track All in Good Time. Eddie Current Suppression Ring, they're a Melbourne-based band, and they came up in the 2000s playing a style of garage rock with a strong post-punk undertone, kind of the half-spoken deadpan vocals. All in Good Time is their comeback album after roughly 9 years away, and it was released via Castleface. Really good stuff. Following that, we heard a Calgary-based band. We heard Sun Glaciers with their track Dead Stop off the 2026 release, Spiritual Content. 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Hope you guys are having a good morning. This is a pre-record, so I'm not really with you guys, but I'll be tuning in for most of it, actually, just remotely. But I kind of won't be able to be in the studio, so yeah, the pre-records, it's a wonderful thing. Let's see, in this next set, we got The Bug Club. Following that, we got The Mad Caddies, The Scottolites, and Alvin Robinson. So yeah, we're going to switch the gears here and bring you guys some more music here on Audio Distillery.

Starting out that last set, we heard The Bug Club with their track Better Than Good off the 2024 release On the Intricate Inner Workings of the System. And I absolutely love The Bug Club. I was able to see them about this time last year in Toronto. And yeah, if anybody's out that way in the next week or so, they're actually there again. So they're playing with the Boojums. I never know how to say that right, but another Canadian act. But The Bug Club, they're out of Wales, and really good stuff. Like, if you like that kind of tongue-in-cheek, kind of sarcastic take on life, it's really good stuff. Following that was the Mad Caddies and the track And We Thought That Nation States Were a Bad Idea off the 2018 release Punk Rock Steady. That particular album is full of covers. They reimagine punk songs from bands like Bad Religion, Green Day, NOFX, Lagwagon, Propagandhi, Against Me, and The Descendants in their own reggae ska style. And it's actually produced and hand-curated with Fat Mike. And he was actually at the end of that last track, or at the end of that Mad Caddies track. Then we took a trip back in time. A couple tracks from 1964. We had the Ska Delights with their track Silver Dollar. And it's off the album. It's off a compilation, 1997, released Surrender. And then after that, we heard Alvin Robinson with the track I'm Just a Down-Home Girl. And that's off the 1964, well, it's from 1964. I think it was a B-side. And this particular track is off a 2012 compilation, All-American Vintage Rhythm and Blues. 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And we're situated on Treaty 7 territory. Thanks for joining me this early morning. I always enjoy playing music that I've found and discovered throughout the week. It's such a pleasure. I hope you guys like the variety I've got going these days, and I kind of like working my way through the genres, so I'm going to try to stick to this format for a while. In this next set, we're going to hear from Booker T. Jones, then Jurassic 5, followed by Gene Harris featuring Guru, and local hip-hop group Cold Camp out of Calgary. That's all for you, my friend, right here on Audio Distillery.

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1: Ain't nothing to it. So what you gonna do around this?
2: Yo, man, I'ma go over here and do this, bro. I love the rap, man.

0: think this is called?
1: You know, so cold. Branches cracked off the trees, sounding like rifles going off. A store-bought whiskey froze right in the bottle.
2: What are you doing so far north?
3: Starting out that last set, we heard Booker T. Jones, his track Rent Party, off the 2011 release The Road from Memphis. And Booker T's goes back a ways. He's you probably know him from Booker T and the MGs in his early 60s to mid-70s, his Stax record era. And then he still continues to tour to this day. So he's put out quite a bit of stuff, which I was kind of unaware of until somewhat recently. So yeah, still putting out good stuff. Following that, we heard a great hip-hop group. We heard Jurassic 5 with their track Concrete Schoolyard off the 1998 EP, J5. And they're, of course, out of Los Angeles, California. Following that, we heard Gene Harris featuring Guru with the track Listen Here. So it was a Listen Here Guru remix. And it was off the 1996 release The New Groove, the Blue Note Remix Project Volume 1. And this particular compilation was Blue Note's experiment, and they were connecting their back catalog to some hip-hop and down-tempo. It had some compilations like Donald Byrd featuring The Angel, Cannonball Adderley featuring Large Professor, Grant Green featuring The Uma, and Bobby Hutcherson featuring The Roots. So, yeah, it's cool. I really enjoy the jazz and the hip-hop blend together. To me, it's, yeah, they're just meant to be together. I'm not too much into the gangster rap or the heavier stuff, but yeah, the jazz stuff, I can always make time for that. And closing out, we heard Calgary's Cold Camp with a great track, their track The Camp Anthem, and that's off the 2026 release Winter Dreams. 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Let's see. I hope you guys are having a great morning. I've got still another 8 tracks I'd like to play for you guys. So let's keep the music going. I got the Soul Investigators, and they're out of Helsinki. Then we got McEnroe, Pete Rock, Raekwon, and Mastakilla, and Willie Mitchell. So let's keep the music rolling for you here on Audio Distillery.

0: stay tuned for the further adventures of me in the working world. Coming up next, more good stuff on Minutes of Corn Factory Seconds.
1: Come on, man. Come on, man. You know we got mad fucking blow up in the motherfucking lines. This nigga's off the hook, man.

Starting out that set was the Soul Investigators and their track Good Food off the 2008 release Home Cooking. The Soul Investigators are a Finnish deep funk band from Helsinki, known for obsessive vintage tones and for backing soul singer Nicole Willis on several modern soul records. I really like discovering these modern takes on soul and funk right now. Following that was a Canadian MC. His name is McEnroe, and he's put out so much good stuff. And his track was a Good Corporate Citizen off the Peanuts and Corn Factory Seconds, released in 2001. Following that was Pete Rock with a couple of the members of the Wu-Tang. He was there with Raekwon and Mastakilla, and the track The PJs. And that's off the 2008 release New York's Finest. And closing out, we heard Willie Mitchell and the track Groovin'. And that's off a 2014 compilation Solid Soul. And you may recognize it from Willie Mitchell being sampled in the Jizz's song Liquid Swords, and that was produced by the RZA. Thanks for joining me this early morning. It's always a pleasure. I'm going to let you guys go and hand it over to Duda and the Copacabana Connection. That'll be just after the BBC News, and I've got four more tracks I'm going to squeeze in here. I got The Ambassadors' Ain't Got the Love. Then we got Fortunato featuring Dirty Sample, another great Canadian hip-hop group with their track Will to Survive. Then it's Blue with the track Amnesia, and then Soul Dive with the track Sidekick. You guys all take care and have a great weekend out there.

people and folded that on the letter said dead men walking don't dream. You taped yours and you told me I could rent it. Thought it was invented for my view and pleasure. Human error, the imprintings turned teacher. Preacher turned God, couldn't reach her. Just a facade, the main feature. Modified for blogs, podcasts, past. High definition, she laughed past the message. Now I'm guessing that the joke's on me, cause I'm the only one threatened. The wretched by the window sketching. Pencil mural of the method, don't sweat it. Techniques turning, burning incense. Listening to Billy burn my intent.

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1: BBC News with Moira Alderson. One of the world's most influential artists, David Hockney, has died at the age of 88. Born in Northern England, he emerged as a key figure in the pop art movement, known for his bold figurative work, Economy of Line, an exploration of light and space. Hockney moved to Los Angeles in the 1960s. The city's light and lifestyle inspired some of his best-known works, including swimming pool scenes such as A Bigger Splash. Speaking to the BBC in 1976, David Hockney reflected on his career choice.
2: Sometimes I think it's a mad thing to do. About 4 days ago, I was sat in here with a friend of mine looking at the pictures thinking, maybe this is a crazy thing for a 40-year-old person to want to do. I mean, you know, you can detach yourself occasionally, but I couldn't think of anything else I'd do if I didn't make pictures.
1: Iran has said that major parts of an agreement to end the war with the US have almost been finalised, but that it won't compromise on its red lines. It comes after President Trump once again claimed an agreement would be signed imminently. Stéphane Dujarric is the spokesman for the United Nations Secretary General.
3: We obviously welcome the statement made by the US president. We hope that it will lead to some concrete action, return to diplomacy, a move away from destruction. And of course, for us, one of the most critical and underpinning factors is the return of full freedom of navigation in the Strait of Hormuz. As we have been saying, this has had a horrific impact on the global economy and especially on the most vulnerable.
1: The United Nations top official on HIV and AIDS says massive international aid cuts have left the world's response to the disease in peril. She said the reductions, including the scrapping of USAID by the Trump administration, marked a serious disruption to tackling the disease. Our global affairs reporter is Charles Haviland.
4: Winnie Byanyima, the head of UNAIDS, said the slashing of international aid was reversing hard-fought gains. Prevention is badly affected. Last year, 40% fewer people than in 2024 got a drug called PrEP that helps stop HIV infection. Condom provision has fallen, so too has testing, meaning more people are transmitting the virus without knowing it. Access to help is being compromised as some governments push back against the rights of key groups, including the LGBT plus community.
1: Charles Haviland reporting. Nigeria's president has given a television address calling on jihadist militants ravaging the north to surrender or face the full force of the state. Bola Tinubu said 13,000 terrorists had been killed in the past year by Nigeria's security forces and their allies, and that civilian deaths caused by insurgency were down 80% since 2015. The president's claims appear to conflict with independent data showing a surge in conflict-related killings. BBC News. Elon Musk could become the world's first trillionaire today when investors get their first chance to buy shares in his company, SpaceX. The initial public offering on the Nasdaq Stock Exchange in New York will be the biggest in history and value SpaceX at almost $1.8 trillion. Reports say the offering is more than four times oversubscribed. Mr. Musk is already the world's richest man. Security forces in Pakistan-administered Kashmir have dispersed thousands of protesters demanding more political representation. The area's commissioner told BBC Urdu that police fired into the air and deployed tear gas as the demonstrators gathered to march through the capital, Muzaffarabad. The protests were called by the Joint Awami Action Committee, a movement calling for reforms to the local assembly. The authorities have banned the coalition, accusing it of engaging in terrorism. They say at least 15 people have died in a week of clashes. Pope Leo has warned Europe's migrant traffickers to repent before God or face being sent to hell. Concluding his week-long tour of Spain in the Canary Islands, the leader of the Roman Catholic Church called for global leaders to treat migrants with dignity and condemned groups exploiting families trying to reach Europe. The Pope added that integration was also a reciprocal journey and urged migrants to respect and learn the customs of their host country.
5: Migration has an important message to convey, for it can become an opportunity for peoples to meet and enrich one another.
1: An experimental treatment for the chronic autoimmune illness, lupus, has shown promising results in early trials in Britain. Lupus causes joint pain and damages organs when malfunctioning white blood cells attack a person's own body. The therapy seeks to reset the immune system by genetically modifying some cells to attack rogue cells causing the symptoms. Trials are at an early stage. BBC News.
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0: Alô, muito bom dia. You're listening to Copacabana Connection, the Brazilian music show on CJS, do United by 9 FM. How are you doing today? I hope you're doing well, I know I am. And you can let me know how you're doing at 403-220-3991. By the way, I'm always here every Friday from 7 to 10 a.m. playing what I think is the best of Brazilian music. Yeah, every Friday at 7 a.m. on the dot, no matter what.
1: Muito incrementado.
0: So yes, today we're going to have a really good show, and as per usual. And I don't want to waste any more time here because there are a lot of tracks that I want to, show to you guys. So let's jump right into things. We start things off here with Nuvens by 14 Bis. And next up, we're going to listen to a track by Marcos Viana. This one is called A Igrejinha de São Damião. Take a listen to this one by Marcos Viana.

Engenho de Flores by Diana Pequeno. Before that, Cucucaia by Xangai. And at the top of the set, Igrejinha de São Damião by Marcos Viana.

Okay, you're listening to Copacabana Connection, the Brazilian music show on CJSW. And next up, we have a very famous track, at least in Brazil, of course, called A Grande Família by Dudu Nobre. This is a theme for a very, like a funny, like a comedy TV series from Brazil that

Okay, you're listening to Copacabana Connection, the Brazilian music show on CJS, the Unirapuera FM. That was Guanabara by Dom Salvador e Abolição. Dom Salvador has been active ever since the 60s until now, actually. He even played with Jazz's dad. I don't know if it's recently, some time ago. But at first, way back in the 60s, his goal was to mix the Brazilian samba with the American jazz, and this would eventually be known as samba jazz. However, as time went, he started to experiment a bit with soul and funk music from the America, and ended up becoming one of the godfathers of the Brazilian soul and funk music. Alongside the likes of Tim Maia, Cassiano, Hildon, and all of these people, they're probably already tired of me mentioning. So yes, if you listen to the show or you just happen to know Tim Maia and Cassiano and Hildon for some reason, take a listen to Dom Salvador e Abolição. I guess this is a logical next step if you want to get a little bit more into the Brazilian soul and the Brazilian funk music that, of course, grabs a lot of the American soul and funk.

0: Tequila.
1: Before that, Mulher Absoluta, by Copa 7, and at the top of the set, A Grande Família, by Dudu Nobre. Okay, 403-220-3991. If you want to talk to me during the, well, this wonderful Friday morning. Not wonderful. Who am I lying to? Quite cloudy, quite rainy as well. But hey, I hope this, these Brazilian grooves, I don't know, make your day a little bit better. So you can message me at 403-220-3991. Your thoughts on the show, on the playlist, and, well, whether you love it or hate it, I am all ears to you. And also any song requests, anything like that, as long as it's Brazilian and, well, it matches the show's vibe. I trust your best judgment on that, so 403-220-3991 if you want to do that. Suggest a track or something like that. Let's move on with the show here, because next up we have a track by Língua de Trapo, O Homem da Minha Vida. Take a listen.
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Okay, that was Vento Negro by Almôndegas. Before that, Roots, Bloody Roots by Sepultura. And by the way, I wanted to talk a little bit about Sepultura because they are a bit of a cult classic around the world. Cult classic, of course, within the metal and the hardcore and, the other branches of these genres, you know? So yes, they have been around ever since 1986, and apparently this year they're coming to an end. I guess they're on tour, and their final show is gonna happen in November in Brazil. More specifically in São Paulo, where I was unfortunately born. So yes, if you wanna have the pleasure of experiencing their last show ever, you can do so in November 7th in the Pacaembu Arena in São Paulo, Brazil. Which, by the way, is a place that I watched, I guess, my first ever soccer game in my life. The team that me and my family cheer for is Corinthians in Brazil. And, back in the day, they didn't have a stadium to call its own, so they used to play a lot in Pacaembu, which was a kind of a public stadium for that. I saw the likes of Ronaldo Fenômeno, for example, playing on the Pacaembu Arena, and if you know a bit of soccer, you know that the guy is a beast. Though I did see him later in his career where, he wasn't in his greatest shape, but he's still a really good soccer player. But I don't know that much about soccer, to be honest. So yeah, that's Sepultura coming to an end after 40 years on the road. Before Sepultura, you listen to a track by who? Let me take a look here. Sá Rodrigues e Guarabira, Jesus numa moto. Jesus on a Motorcycle is the name of the track. I don't know what Jesus was doing on a motorcycle, but I wonder if he can also drive over the water with it. Shout out Jesus, what a guy. And at the top of the set, you listen to O Homem da Minha Vida by Língua de Trapo. Next up, we have a track by Pedro Mizutani and Skin Shape. This one is called Eu Pensei. Take a listen.

Get your adrenaline pumping with the Gauntlet as we cover the world of sports in all its glory. From nail-biting game recaps, foreseeing game predictions, to inspiring athlete profiles. Experience the thrill of victory, the agony of defeat, and the passion of the game. Whether you're a fan or an athlete, the Gauntlet sports coverage will keep you on the edge of your seat. Dive into the action with us by picking up a copy of the newspaper or visiting www.thegauntlet.ca.

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1: BBC News with Moira Alderson. One of the world's most influential artists, David Hockney, has died at the age of 88. Born in Northern England, he emerged as a key figure in the pop art movement. Hockney moved to Los Angeles in the 1960s. The city's light and lifestyle inspired some of his best-known works, including swimming pool scenes such as A Bigger Splash, described by Alex Farquharson, the director of the Tate Britain Gallery in London.
2: This is a really enigmatic painting. I think that's part of its staying power. It's a great, if you like, pop image. Well, the real subject of this is missing. Someone has dived into a pool. And if you think of the rest of his, you know, celebrated pool paintings, they're like kind of love letters to Southern California and kind of permissive gay life he could have there in the sun.
1: In 2018, his work, Portrait of an Artist, sold for $90 million at auction, setting a then record for a living artist. State media in Iran have been outlining what they say is a draft Iranian-US deal to end the war after Donald Trump said an agreement could be signed imminently. It's said to include an end to the conflict on all fronts, including Lebanon, the release of frozen Iranian assets and a 60-day period for talks on Iran's nuclear program. Any concessions by Tehran aren't clear. Security forces in Pakistan-administered Kashmir have dispersed thousands of protesters demanding more political representation. The area's commissioner told BBC Urdu that police fired into the air and deployed tear gas as demonstrators gathered. Caroline Davis is in Islamabad.
3: Tensions are still high in Pakistan-administered Kashmir, where it's unclear if protests will continue. Shops are shuttered and the internet remains shut down. Thousands had gathered to march towards Pakistan-administered Kashmir's capital, Muzaffarabad. The protests were called by the JAAC, a collective of activist groups that campaigns for political rights and has previously held protests that have turned violent. The group have said that the march will continue until the leadership calls for it to end.
1: Nigeria's president has given a television address calling on jihadist militants ravaging the north to surrender or face the full force of the state. Insurgency in Nigeria has killed tens of thousands over two decades. The BBC's Chris Iwuka reports.
4: It was a strong warning issued to kidnappers, bandits and terror financiers as Nigeria continues to battle widespread insecurity and a cost of living crisis. Tinubu said 13,000 terrorists had been killed in the past year by Nigeria's security forces and their allies, and that civilian deaths caused by insurgency were down 80% since 2015. But he gave no details on the sources of those statistics. The claims also appear to conflict with independent data showing a surge in conflict-related killings.
1: BBC News. The UN's top official on HIV and AIDS says massive international aid cuts have left the world's response to the disease in peril. Last year, almost 40% fewer people than in 2024 got a drug called PrEP that helps prevent HIV infection, a drop of well over a million in countries including Nigeria and Uganda. Funding for condoms fell by over 90% in some places. A landmark global agreement on safeguarding digital platform workers has been adopted by the UN's International Labour Organization. It aims to protect hundreds of millions of people employed by such platforms, such as food delivery or ride-hailing apps. Workers, regardless of employment status, will now have access to minimum wage, social security and workplace safety guarantees. Pope Leo has warned Europe's migrant traffickers to repent before God or face being sent to hell. Concluding his week-long tour of Spain in the Canary Islands, the leader of the Roman Catholic Church condemned groups exploiting families trying to reach Europe.
5: I wish to address a clear message to those who take advantage of people's desperation, to those who organise death routes, traffic in human beings, withhold documents, exploit workers, threaten women, deceive families, and turn the suffering of others into a business. Stop. Repent.
1: The Chinese government has accused foreign spies of attaching sensors to turtles and fish to monitor the country's waters. In a social media post, the Ministry of State Security said large marine animals were being used to help create underwater maps, which could identify weak points in China's coastal defences. The ministry said foreign groups were also using solar-powered wave gliders and buoys to collect data. It's urging fishermen to report any suspicious-looking devices. BBC News.
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Okay, you're listening to Copacabana. Jesus. Copacabana Connection, the Brazilian music show on CJS, the independent FM. My name is Duda, and we'll be together until 10 a.m. as per usual. You have just listened to a track by Ivan Lins, A Bandeira do Divino. Before that, oh, before the BBC News, of course, Promessa ao Gantoá, by Os Tincoãs. At the top of the set, Eu Pensei, by Mizutani and Skin Shape. By the way, while we are here, you can message me at 403-220-3991 with your thoughts on the show and the playlist, with pretty much anything that comes to mind. By the way, the World Cup started yesterday, right? I know I'm not very optimistic about the World Cup this year. With the little knowledge I have about soccer, and I know that Brazil is in a pretty rough shape. And what I know is that we have our odds of getting out of the group phase are strong, are high, I guess. But aside from that, it's downhill from there, I guess. Who are you cheering for? If you're a Canadian, if you're an immigrant, if you're just a tourist here, which team are you cheering for? Let me know at 403-220-3991. Who are you cheering for? And also, who do you think will win this World Cup? I know I know people have been throwing around the names of the likes of France and Spain, I guess. But I really don't know anything about it. So enlighten me on that at 403-220-3991. Okay, next up we're gonna move on with Hoje é o Primeiro Dia do Resto da Sua Vida by Rita Lee. This one is from her album from 1972, and well, this album I've been getting into more recently, and well, it's quite great. So without further ado, take a listen to Hoje é o Primeiro Dia do Resto da Sua Vida by Rita Lee.

Okay, you're listening to Copacabana Connection, the Brazilian music show on CJS, the Independent FM. And that was a track by Olivia Binton and A Barca do Sol, Brilho da Noite. Before that, Tension by Zuffalo, Canadian track here. Era Top of the Set, hoje é o primeiro dia do resto da sua vida, by Rita Lee. Completely unrelated to any of the tracks that I'm gonna play, next up. But did you know that today is the Valentine's Day in Brazil? Yeah, instead of being celebrated in the 14th of February, happens in the 12th of June in Brazil. And that's all because of a publicity stunt back in the... Wait, I don't know the exact date, actually. Oh, I have no idea, actually. But it's been a while. This was because of a publicity stunt by the executive João Dória, and he was looking to for a commemorative date to boost the commerce in June, which was a month of that had a very low sales all across the board. He then decided to create this date and celebrate the Valentine's Day, quote unquote, in Brazil on June 12th, because it's the eve of June 13th, Saint Anthony's Day, which is a Portuguese saint with the traditional tradition of matchmaking. He brought the idea from abroad, of course, North America, and presented it to São Paulo merchants, and while starting campaign in 1949, actually, in June, with the slogan

love is not only proven with kisses. So yes, it's boosting sales and doing us as also, like, I guess in the North America, people do as well, exchanging gifts and all of that, became this huge commercial thing, and just a publicity stunt that became a holiday in Brazil, I guess. So yes, from the same creators of it's 5 o'clock somewhere. It's Valentine's Day somewhere. Ask your partner for a gift or something like that, chocolates, anything, because today's a Valentine's Day and, well, you're entitled to it. Yeah, that's it. Valentine's Day in Brazil, June 12th. Without further ado, let's move on to the next track here. This one is called Don't Let Me Cry, and it's by Mark Davis, a.k.a. Fábio Júnior. Take a listen.

Okay, that was Macumba / Something actually by Erlon Chaves and someone else. Macumba / You Haven't Done Nothing by Erlon Chaves and Banda Veneno Internacional. Before that, Blame by Songs in Rhythm. Canadian band here. At the top of the set, Don't Let Me Cry by Mark Davis. You're listening to Copacabana Connection, the Brazilian music show on CJS, the Independent 9FM. My name is Duda, and we'll be together until 10 a.m. And in the meantime, you can message me your thoughts on the show, on the playlist, any song requests, anything like that, at 403-220-3991. There is a quick story that I want to share, again, unrelated to anything, any tracks that I'm going to play on the show from now on. Just because we're in the World Cup season officially, ever since yesterday, I guess. And I have a story regarding soccer in Brazil that is very, I don't know, funny, per se. But I need to introduce the subject first. I'm going to talk a little bit about PCC, or the Primeiro Comando da Capital. PCC is Brazil's most powerful prison-born criminal organization, yeah? One of the most powerful, I guess. I'm not sure if it's the most powerful. It began in São Paulo and later expanded into the other criminal stuff. Trafficking and stealing and all of that. PCC was founded in 1993 inside the Taubaté prison in the São Paulo state by a group of inmates from the capital city. Hence, the name Primeiro Comando da Capital. São Paulo, the city, is the capital of São Paulo, the state. And the funny thing is that the origin of PCC is tied to a soccer match, actually. The inmates had a prison football team called Comando da Capital. Because they were prisoners, of course, from São Paulo, the state capital. And after a really violent dispute connected to the game, members of that group killed rival prisoners and turned their football team identity into a prison faction. And the funny thing is that at first it wasn't much like a criminal organization, it was more like a revolutionary thing, although still criminal, I guess, but they had this very, we're gonna break the system kind of vibe, you know. Nowadays, it's pretty much a gang that kills a bunch of people. And, the group also used the memory of the 1992 Carandiru massacre, where 111 prisoners were killed by police to present itself as a force of prisoner protection and revenge. And, hence, the more social side of things, per se. So, yeah, in sum, PCC started because of a football match, a soccer match, in the prison. So, yes, Brazil truly is the country of soccer, I guess. Even the criminal gangs are involved with it in some level. I bet you didn't know about that. That's it on PCC. And thankfully, I'm making this show in a radio in Canada, because I wouldn't be telling this story on air comfortably if I was doing the same show in Brazil in Portuguese, because I'm telling, these guys are something. Brazil's on the verge of becoming a narc state, I guess, but that's a story for another day, I guess. Especially Rio. Okay, with this very light topic out of the way, next up we have a track that is also related to the show, I guess. This next track is by the Colombian duo Elia and Elizabeth. They're a duo from Colombia, of course.
Durr. And, well, although, yes, they are not Brazilian, Colombia is a, well, Brazil's neighbor, I guess, so you can just pretend that you're in Brazil listening to this track because, well, Colombia, I don't know, is playing this track in a very loud volume, and you can listen to this in, I don't know, São Paulo, Rio, or some place in Brazil. It's a really good track that I came across researching for the show. Sometimes the algorithm, I guess, throws me some Colombian, some Peruvian, some Latin stuff overall, and it's really good, and I thought I would share this with you guys. So with that out of the way, take a listen to Alegria by Elia and Elizabeth.

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Ok, that was Partido Alto by Ayrton Moreira. Next up we have a track by Gretchen and Luiz Wagner. Ela tem charme, raça, talento e gostosura. 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
1: BBC News with Sue Montgomery. Shares in SpaceX are set to begin trading in New York and look likely to make Elon Musk the world's first trillionaire. The initial public offering on the Nasdaq stock exchange is the biggest in history, valuing SpaceX at about $1.8 trillion. Speaking from SpaceX headquarters as markets opened, Elon Musk discussed his motivations for launching the company.
2: If there's not a new company that enters space, we will never be a truly space-faring civilization. You know, while the other aerospace companies, they build good rockets and everything, they were simply not pursuing the technology that's necessary to make life multiplanetary. To make Star Trek, to make the exciting science fiction futures that we've read about real. And that's what SpaceX is all about.
1: State media in Iran have been outlining what they say is a draft Iranian-US deal to end the war, after Donald Trump said an agreement could be signed imminently. It's said to include an end to the conflict on all fronts, including Lebanon, the release of frozen Iranian assets, and a 60-day period for talks on Iran's nuclear program. Wira Davis is in Jerusalem.
3: It's not the first time that Mr. Trump has appeared to radically change his position. And as the American TV network CNN pointed out, on more than 30 occasions in recent weeks, the American president has suggested a deal with Iran is imminent. An Iranian foreign ministry spokesman said that such talk was speculative. It's also likely that any interim agreement will only cover an extension of the ceasefire and the reopening of the Strait of Hormuz, with more difficult issues left for subsequent peace talks.
1: One of the world's most influential artists, David Hockney, has died at the age of 88. Born in northern England, he emerged as a key figure in the pop art movement, known for his bold figurative work, economy of line, and exploration of light and space. Here he is talking to the BBC about his life in 2022.
4: I'm usually drawing or painting, yeah. I mean, it's all I want to do now. I mean, I'm 85. How much longer do I have? I'm a smoker. But I might have 5 years, I don't know. I've had a very, very good life. I mean, I say I live in the now.
1: A landmark global agreement on safeguarding digital platform workers has been adopted by the UN's International Labour Organization. It aims to protect hundreds of millions of people who are employed by such platforms, such as food delivery or ride-hailing apps. Workers, regardless of employment status, will now have access to minimum wage, social security, and workplace safety guarantees. World News from the BBC. Air accident investigators looking at the cause of the Air India plane disaster exactly a year ago have released an update, but with few details. 260 people were killed in the crash, either on flight 171 bound for London or on the ground in Ahmedabad. India's Aircraft Accident Investigation Bureau said it was making significant progress. Stricter new immigration and asylum rules have come into force in the European Union. The European Commission said the comprehensive system was fair and firm and would deliver more secure borders. However, after 2 years of preparation, a dozen countries still don't have the necessary infrastructure in place. Hundreds of mourners have gathered in Gilgil in central Kenya for a memorial service honouring 16 schoolgirls who died in a suspected arson attack in their dormitory last month. Families placed flowers on top of coffins as they called for justice. 9 students arrested in connection to the blaze remain in custody. The Chinese government has accused foreign spies of attaching sensors to turtles and fish to monitor the country's waters. The Ministry of State Security said large marine animals were being used to help create underwater maps, which could identify any weak points in China's coastal defences. Here's Joanna Keane.
5: In a social media post, the ministry warns of a potentially serious threat to China's national security. Spy turtles and spy fish have apparently been found swimming in a specific area, collecting sensitive data which is transmitted overseas via satellite. It says devices powered by the waves and solar energy are also being used. China doesn't spell out which international spy agencies are involved, but it has made claims in the past about espionage attempts in its waters, including lighthouses hidden on the ocean floor to guide foreign submarines.
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Okay, you're listening to Copacabana Connection, the Brazilian music show on CJS, the Winner by NFM. My name is Duda, and we'll be together until 10 a.m. as per usual. In fact, I've been here ever since, 7 a.m., and I will be here next week, 7 a.m. as well, on the dot, no matter what. While we're here, you can message me on 403-220-3991. Your thoughts on the show, on the playlist, on the, the World Cup, I guess. Anything goes. 403-220-3991. Daqui pro Meyer. Ninguém. We start things off here in this, last hour of today's show with Amigo Estou Aqui, which is the Brazilian-Portuguese version of Amigo... Sorry. You've Got a Friend in Me. Yeah, Toy Story 5 is releasing next week. People have been saying pretty good things about it. So it got me excited and in the mood of playing, Toy Story music. There was a year, probably when Toy Story 4 released, that I, one of my most listened to tracks was We Belong Together from Toy Story 3, because I love this track. Shout out Randy Newman, the guy's a beast. In fact, if I ever marry, if someone is crazy enough to marry me at some point in my life, that's gonna be the song that's gonna play on my wedding. And no, the other person doesn't have a vote on that. Maybe that's the reason why I'm not married at all. Disney has some, the Brazilian Portuguese versions of, Disney songs are usually pretty good, actually. In fact, Edmota, the guy playing the background here, and, my muse, my king, Edmota. He was responsible for singing the Brazilian Portuguese versions of, a lot of the, Disney's most famous movies. Including Tarzan, Emperor's New Groove, and also, if I'm not mistaken, The Lion King as well. Made for some really good soundtracks, and just to show it off, I'm gonna play a snippet of two of these tracks. One from Tarzan, and this one from The Emperor's New Groove, Mundo Perfeito. Take a listen. Wait a second. Never saw The Emperor's New Groove, but I should, because the soundtrack is excellent.

Yeah, that's well, Mundo Perfeito by Ed Motta. Perfect World, maybe, I don't know. I don't know the tracks from this movie, the names of the tracks. É, Ed Motta, coming out of the success of Manual Prático para Festas, Bailes e Afins, Volume 1. I think his most successful album. He got a lot of opportunities to work with, well, Disney, for example. And, well, it works really well. The guy's voice is perfect already, but, well, in this context, made a hell of a good job. And there's also this other one here from Tarzan. No Meu Coração Você Vai Sempre Estar, by Ed Motta, of course. You'll Be In My Heart, the name is direct translation, Jesus.

Still, it's Motor Rides and the success of, well, this Brazilian Portuguese soundtrack. And more often than not in his live shows, he plays this track from Tarzan because, well, people love it. Aí, Ed. Toca Tarzan. That's a crunchy version. But yeah, I guess you get the gist of it. That's Ed Motta. No meu coração você vai sempre estar. From the Tarzan soundtrack. So yeah, Ed Motta. Yeah, my background. Okay, next up, what do we have here today? Oh yeah, next up we have a track that is also not Brazilian, but well, it's close enough, I guess. It's Latin enough, so it gets a pass. This next one is called Água Fria, and it's by The Bongo Hop and Laureen P. Magnani. And well, pardon if I mispronounce that. Okay, enough of that. Take a listen to Água Fria by The Bongo Hop.

Okay, that was a track by Sean Aberdeen, Lavender. Before that, Maravilhosamente Bem, by Julia Mestre. At the top of the set, you listen to Água Fria, by The Bongo Hop and Lorraine P. Magnani. I butchered this. That's Copacabana Connection, the Brazilian music show. And next up, another one that is not Brazilian, actually. This one, I think it's from Peru. So yeah, again, close enough. I like playing sometimes, music from my Latin friends. This one is really good, and I also came across while researching for the show. Sometimes the algorithm thinks, looks at Brazil like, yeah, Latin. Let's throw some Spanish-speaking stuff. And honestly, thank you, algorithm. This next one is called El Bugalú del Perro by Los Destellos. Well, see, my Spanish is on point. Take a listen to El Bugalú del Perro by Los Destellos.

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That's A-A-R-D-C-O-N. Remember, there's two A's. The first stands for adventure, the second for all ages.

0: Ok, that was a track called Deixa Pra Lá by Bossa Cuca Nova. And well, someone else that I missed the name here, just a second. Teresa Cristina. Before that, Tropical Man by Menahan Street Band and Roger. At the top of the track, a Peruvian track. At the top of the set, El Bugalú del Perro by Los Destellos. Okay, I wanted to talk a little bit about the story, related to soccer, just because World Cup and all of that. Good opportunity to share some cool stories about soccer in Brazil that you probably don't know about. Tequila. So yes, this story is regarding the team Corinthians, a team from São Paulo, Brazil, of course. In fact, the team that me and my whole family cheer for. I've been whenever I'm in Brazil, I watch the games quite often in the stadium because although I don't like watch soccer on my own, alone in a TV, I do enjoy the vibes of the stadium quite a lot. Actually, in fact, if you're ever in Brazil, look up a soccer game to watch there because I've watched soccer games abroad and it's not the same thing. The energy and it's not only me saying, but the energy is different. It's crazy. So yes, there was this political and cultural movement inside Corinthians in the early 80s called Democracia Corintiana. The Corinthian Democracy. It was led by players like Socrates, Vladimir, Casagrande, and Zenon. And they pushed a more democratic way of running the club. So instead of decisions only coming from coaches or directors, players and staff also voted on everyday issues, from training routines to travel plans and concentration before matches. The motto of the movement was ganhar ou perder, mas sempre com democracia. Win or lose, but always with democracy. So yes, it was a response to the military dictatorship. And also asking for direct elections to be restituted. Washington Oliveto, which was one of Brazil's most famous advertising figures, was also important to the movement because he helped shape the public image and also is often credited with coining or at least popularizing the name Democracia Corintiana. With the help of Oliveto, they turned this idea into a very powerful visual message as well, with the team wearing shirts with the words like Democracia, Democracy, and later messages supporting the direct elections in Brazil. Where's my background track? Jesus, I hate when this happens. Better. I feel naked when this happens. So yes, it was not only about soccer. Corinthians became a very important symbol in Brazil for the fight of democracy and political participation in a very dark period of Brazil that lasted way longer than it should have. There was an interesting event there because Socrates became the main face of this movement, and during the Diretas Já campaign, which was a campaign aiming for direct elections in Brazil, Socrates promised he would stay in Brazil if the Congress approved direct presidential elections. In 1984, this amendment failed, and Socrates left Corinthians and moved to Italy to play for Fiorentina. However, a year later, actually, the military dictatorship came to an end, and the direct elections were restituted. So, yes, Corinthians lost a great soccer player because of only a year of difference there. So, yes, Democracia Corintiana was not only soccer, was players using power to defend democracy, and that's a very interesting and very important part of Brazil's soccer history. Just just to say that this story is not a, I'm not relating to the story to like any tracks here. I'm gonna play a snippet of a rendition of the Corinthians hymn by Toquinho. Toquinho is a very important Brazilian musician, and he made this very beautiful voice and a guitar version of the hymn. And well, it's just great. Take a listen to a snippet of it here.
1: Os maiores artistas brasileiros aqui no S de Samba Sessions. É uma honra e uma alegria muito grande tê-lo aqui com a gente para ouvir suas histórias.
0: Esse Jair Oliveira aí podia não falar, né? Let me skip here real quick. Better.
2: Ah, sou, puxa, adoro futebol, jogo futebol. Até
0: wait a second.
2: Agora tem.
0: Aham.
1: Paulino, mas tenho certeza.
0: I think it's here. It's here, sorry.

beautiful version of the Corinthians hymn. I thought this was the voice in a guitar version, but I don't think it is. There is another one where he sings, but let's leave that for another day. That was a bit on Corinthians here and on Copacabana Connection, the Brazilian music show, of course. Tequila! Next up, we have a track by Patrice Rushen from the same album of Forget-Me-Nots, actually. Very lesser-known track here, which is very clearly inspired by the Brazilian rhythms and the Brazilian bossa. This one is called She Will Take You Down to Love. And, it's really good. Take a listen to this one by Patrice Rushen.

Musician, songwriter, and visual artist, Clinton St. John's multimedia exhibition, Excerpts from the Death House, balances storytelling with mystery, based on unsettling experience in and the history of a storied house. 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

Thank you very much for tuning into today's show. I hope you enjoyed it. I know I did, and I had a ton of fun, actually. I'll be back next week, same time, same place, Copacabana Connection on CJSO 90.9 FM from 7 to 10 a.m. Next up, we have Kamal's show here, and well, with a guest. That's going to be fun. And also, the band room is getting set up for a really cool Sled Island weekend. So that's going to be fun as well. With that, I'll leave you guys with two tracks here. Perhaps, Perhaps, Perhaps by Lee Jackson. And finish off here with a Calgarian band, actually, Souls in Rhythm, with the track Starring Role. Take a listen to Perhaps, Perhaps, Perhaps. Jesus, I'm Brazilian, I'm not made for, I don't know, pronouncing that. And I'll see you guys next week. Have a good one, and bye-bye.

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0: Good morning, everybody. Welcome to another episode of Sonic Cycle here on CJSW 90.9 FM. 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However, whenever you're listening, thank you so much for tuning in. This episode is pretty special. Every year when Sled Island comes around, which is going to be next week from the 16th to the 21st, I love to play artists that I'm looking forward to seeing during the festival. And it's extra special because I'm actually joined in the booth by one of those artists who's going to be performing next week. Ice the One is here in the studio. Ice, thank you so much for joining me on the show. Really appreciate it. And we just heard a track from her to start off the episode, Halfway by Ice the One with Hey Bombay, and then a feature from Saber from the latest release of yours, Monstar Deluxe. That's one of the deluxe tracks on there, correct?
1: Yeah, that was one of the singles, yeah.
0: Amazing. If you haven't checked out that album, go check it out. And you're going to be performing next week, Friday, 8 p.m. at Blocks Art Center as part of a really, really good set. We'll talk a little bit more about that as we get into the episode. And we've actually got a few picks of yours that we were going to include in today's episode. A few people that you're looking forward to seeing during the festival. People you've probably seen before, you've collaborated with in the past as well. Yeah. Those are going to be sprinkled in amongst the other picks that we have. They're honestly parts of my picks as well. So yeah, it worked out. We're going to be connecting on the hip hop tip for Sled Island. We're going to jump into a track called Cool by Tanaja. Really, really talented rapper.
1: Shout out to homie.
0: Yeah, super talented, incredible freestyler. If you haven't seen her live, go check her out live during this upcoming Sled. She's going to be performing on Wednesday at 9:30 p.m. at Commonwealth in the downstairs, as well as Friday 9:30 p.m. at the Number One Legion on the main floor. And she's incredible live.
1: And a little secret, we're also low-key performing at So Far Sounds this Tuesday. That's a little secret, but both of us. So.
0: There we go.
1: A little snippet there.
0: There you go. Tanaja with New Breeze Project from their newest album, Freestyle Tapes Volume 3. Three tracks and then some instrumentals along with it, and an alternate version of a track and then a radio edit. But we're going to get into that, followed by a little bit of local hip-hop, and then we're going to talk to Ice about a bunch of different things, probably in the next talk break. So if you're listening in the background, you can hear a track called Slack by M8:Q. I'm not 100% sure how to pronounce it. Ma-Q. I'm just going to go with that. And then the album is When the Light Comes to Play. Definitely a really good artist who's also going to be performing during Sled Tuesday, 10 p.m. at Commonwealth main floor as part of that kickoff that's going to be happening on the Tuesday night. Let's get into the track Cool by Tanaja with New Breeze Project on production here on Sonic Cycle. If you have any questions for Ice the One, text him in 403-220-3991. We'll be here for the whole hour. Thank you so much.
1: Yeah, listener man. I'm glad to be advised. Here. Yeah, tap in.
0: Discretion advised, which means we might swear every once in a while, but also the music's going to have some swears in it. But definitely keep it locked. If you're looking forward to Sled Island, but you don't really know all the acts, this show will help with that. So keep it locked, and I'll see you guys after a great set of songs.

0: special. Always there until the end, you passed on. Without a single regret, it was a murder, an overdose, or the internet. We loved you, but let you die from neglect.
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2: 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Listener discretion is advised.

0: Welcome back, everybody. You're tuned into Sonic Cycle here on CJSW 90.9 FM. I'm joined in the booth by Ice the One.
1: Yeah.
0: Thank you so much for joining me this morning. We'll talk a little bit, ask you a few questions in a little bit here, but I want to talk a little bit about the artists and the songs we just heard, because all of them are going to be performing at Sled Island. So I'm going to rip through this quick, but you can find the entire schedule on Sled Island's website as well. So the first track we heard was Cool by Tanaja with New Breeze Project on the production from Freestyle Tapes, Volume 1. And Tanaja's going to be performing Wednesday, 9:30 p.m. at Commonwealth Downstairs, Friday, 9:30 p.m. at the number one Legion on the main floor. But Ice, you also mentioned that there's a little bit of a performance you guys are setting up too, right?
2: Yeah, So Far Sound, yeah, as well, Tuesday night to get it kicked off 5 to 7. So
0: where can people find out more about that?
2: So Far Sound's website, yeah.
0: So Far Sound,
2: Technically, it's, you know, it's a little hush-hush thing. They don't usually tell you, the performers, ahead of time per se, but it's because we're all here for Sled, you know?
0: Yeah, you can kind of hint at that bill. Yeah, absolutely. So after that track by Tanaja, we had Kintsugi, a track by K the Chosen from his album Plus Vice. He's going to be performing Tuesday, 8 p.m. at Commonwealth Main Floor. He's going to be part of that kickoff show going on the Tuesday night. Super talented artist as well. You've connected with him.
2: Yeah.
0: You've got a lot of connections with Calgary Hip Hop, which we'll talk about in a minute here. Another connection you have that we actually played a track in a pick of yours that you sent over was For Sure, the last track we heard by Bijan with Junior T on production. Bijan's going to be performing Friday at 12 a.m., so at midnight on the Friday at the number one Legion, right before Billy Woods, I'm pretty sure, just kind of on the upstairs, and then Billy Woods will be kicking off not too long after. So
2: yeah, fam jam for sure.
0: Crazy craziness. And then in the background, we're listening to a track called Slack by Ma colon Q. Again, not 100% sure how to pronounce it, but that's how it's spelled. And it's from their album When the Light Comes to Play, which is a really new release. It's actually just came out June 5th, last week. But let's talk a little bit about Ice the One, because you're in the booth and I want to ask you questions. And
2: yeah,
0: we mentioned some of those Calgary artists and the kind of collaborations you might have had with them in the past. We might hear one later on in the episode as well. How did that connection come about? How did you first connect with Calgary artists? Where did that build?
2: Yeah, actually, it started several years ago, really, with T-Fanny and K-Riz coming to the Dot and working with Junior T. I was introduced to them through Junior T, Sista Fam. And then slowly over time, just like, you know, collaborating. T actually brought me out here for the first time a few years back for Stampede, and we did a show for that. And then obviously, yeah, June has been working with Bijan, and like there's been a lot of Toronto, Calgary, you know, Arlo too. Like there's definitely K the Chosen, you know, all the homies that you were mentioning. And so yeah, man, it's just been really dope to kind of to come out west and just have that, you know, different vibe from Toronto and step out of your, you know, what, you know, your comfort zone. And me and T, you know, she did the tape with Junior T, Ace All Love. And I'm definitely on a few joints on that. And from there too, we started kind of working on a collaborative project as well. That'll be coming. So
0: oh, that's exciting.
2: Yeah, man,
0: I can't wait for that to drop. You're gonna hear it a lot on Sonic Cycle and CJSW, I'm sure.
2: Yeah, we're gonna do one of the joints for the set. We're actually combining our sets on Friday night. So
0: exciting. I was actually gonna ask, because you guys have that collaborative album and a lot of collaborations before. And kind of building on that, about that Calgary hip hop scene a little bit, we hear the local answer to it a lot, but what's the out of town perspective on Calgary's hip hop and rap scene?
2: To be honest, like I always heard positive things. You know, the interactions I had in Toronto, just you know, the homies from my hair pulling up to the studio that we were at, you know, at the time, and also just we also were doing shows in other places, right? Like Juno Week in other places, popping up, doing shows together, and doing, you know, just being in the studio and vibing. Like I was actually, when I first came out here, I was really like, the live scene here is really like, you guys are on it, like with the band situation, and like I feel like that's something that you guys are, you know, that Calgary's strong with, for sure.
0: Is it similar, like, in Toronto? Because one of the things you mentioned, the live band aspect, I think that's something I see with a lot of Calgary hip-hop artists, where they start

0: artists do want that live backing, or is it more of a matter of, you know what, we're going to kind of keep it OG DJ in the back, throwing on the tunes, and then we're going to spit in front? Which approach do you like to take, and what do you see in Toronto?
1: Yeah, I mean, I think it's probably a variation depending on the artist. But for us, yeah, we're definitely more of a live band, you know, especially getting to do it out of town is even more of a blessing. So, yeah, we get the full band for our set.
0: Amazing.
1: Friday. And it's you know, the homies, same crew that T's had for a while. And, yeah, I think it's just the energy. And I feel like the support, too, here, like we were talking about earlier, just Toronto's such a big city, too, right? And I feel like sometimes people are kind of in their own little bubbles or their own ciphers, whereas here I just see a lot of people pulling up to each other's, you know, events and supporting and just trying to uplift each other, which is really dope. And I feel like it's unique here as well.
0: Yeah, well said. Yeah, I've definitely been able to experience that a little bit now, having this show and being able to interact with some of the Calgary hip-hop scene. We'll talk a little bit more about hip-hop and maybe more about your music as we get into the next set here. But I asked you early on, what are your feels about experimental music? Because there's a lot of experimental acts coming to Sled Island this year. A few that I want to highlight in the next set here. But have you experienced any experimental scenes within Toronto or even here in Calgary?
1: Yeah, for sure. I think too, because a lot of our music is eclectic, right? Like, even though we're, you know, technically based in hip-hop, R&B, but I feel like there's a fusion of so many things. So I feel like our cypher in particular, we've always been open-minded to that, just, and also collaborating, but creating. I feel like a lot of times many of these albums or songs came from freestyle sessions, came from just being in the studio and cooking up. It wasn't necessarily like, oh, we're going to do this, we're going to do that. You know what I mean? It was like experimenting, emoting freely, and just like seeing where the vibe takes you or the music takes you. So I feel like that's always resonated for me on the experimental side, because I feel like we kind of come from that framework already.
0: Wow, that's really cool. That's actually such a cool connection you made that I've never really thought about. But yeah, that freedom of expression and just kind of building as it goes. We're going to listen to a track up next called Ocean in Bracket Glimpse by Laraji, an artist who I'm really looking forward to seeing. They're going to be performing here at CJSW during Free Verse with Molly, and that's actually going to be a live streamed one, so you can go to YouTube to watch that live as it's happening. And they're going to be performing 8 p.m. at Central United Church. Have you ever been to, this is your first sled, have you ever been to Central United Church or heard about this as a venue?
1: No. I've been to Legion before, but not...
0: Yeah, yeah, Central United Church is great. It's literally just a church, and you sit in the pews, and there's a lot of like experimental and ambient artists who get set up in there. Right. So very beautiful vibe to be able to go experience somebody like Laraji. After that, we're going to hear a track by Backwash and a track by somebody who's actually opening up before Laraji, Robert Ikey, Aubrey Lowe. A little bit of an experimental set, maybe not the normal kind of music you'll hear on Sonic Cycle, but I'm sure you'll enjoy. So keep it locked here. And we'll be back in a little bit to talk about those songs and talk a little bit more with Ice the One about your music that you're making and maybe your experiences performing. So let's dive a little bit into some experimental tracks, and I'll see you all after that.
1: Let's get it.

0: 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You're tuned into Sonic Cycle on CJSW 90.9 FM. A little bit of a shorter set, but a little bit of an experimental vibe. Slightly unusual for Sonic Cycle, but not the weirdest. Before that last track we just heard was A Bug's Life by Robert Icke Aubrey Lowe from his album Grasshopper Republic original motion picture soundtrack. He's going to be performing Wednesday, 7 p.m. at Central United Church. Before that, we had a track called Undesirable by Backwash, who's going to be performing here at CJSW as well during Funk and Disorderly with Christy on Thursday at 1 p.m., as well as later that night, Thursday, 10:30 p.m. at Commonwealth, the main floor. Not sure if there's tickets still available for that, but if you got your pass, you're set. Go look into this all at Slight Island's website, slightisland.com. And starting off that set, we had a really good track called Ocean, in bracket Glimpse, by Laraji, who's going to be performing again here at CJSW during Free Verse with Molly next Wednesday at 10 a.m., but also at 8 p.m. on Wednesday at the Central United Church right after Robert Icke Aubrey Lowe. Really good set coming in at Central United Church on that Wednesday afternoon, so definitely go check that one out. And if you're just joining us now on the show live, then you'll may not know that there's actually somebody in the background joining me on this episode. I got Ice the One in the booth. Ding! Who's going to be performing during Sled Island as well next Friday, 8 p.m. at Blocks Art Center. You're going to be joining T for their set as well. So you're saying kind of collaborative, maybe?
1: Yeah. Nice.
0: So let's dive a little bit more into your kind of experiences with performing. And I'm curious for anybody out there listening, and even myself who hasn't been able to, but what's something people can only experience by going to an Ice the One show?
1: Honestly, more times too, like, I think it's, for me, it's like leaving everything out on the floor. Nice. You know what I mean? Like, we're there to have fun. We're there to turn up. We're there to just to exchange energy and just, you know, it's kind of just really celebrate as well, because I feel like so many times, you know, we make the music and half the time, you know, we're just hunkered down in our own, you know, bubble, just creating and, you know, all the behind the scenes stuff that no one, you know, gets to see. You know, they see bits and pieces, but I think for me, that's really the fun part about performing, because all the things that we've been working on, you actually just get to, like, you know what I mean? Like, yeah. Perform it, have fun, and interact, you know, interact with fans, with new audiences, and of course with your crew, and really just have those tracks come to life. So that's always, you know, a bonus of that experience.
0: Amazing. Yeah, it really is. It feels a lot when I talk to artists. It feels similar to when I'm talking to filmmakers and stuff. And they're like, I make it for the audience. So being able to experience it with that audience is really cool, a really big part of it. And this is your first time at SLED. First time attending SLED. Is there something that you're really looking forward to about SLED Island? And what kind of attracted you to this festival?
1: Yeah, I mean, I'd heard about it for a minute from, you know, T-Fanny and Riz and the fam out here. But also, you know, just, I know it's been going on for a minute too. So I've definitely heard about it in Toronto and just like at other festivals throughout the summer. And, you know, Kay the Chosen was definitely like, oh, you gotta pull up. So I was like, okay, yeah, this year the timing worked out. And, yeah, I mean, honestly, I feel like this year there's definitely obviously people from Toronto, but there's people from all over. So definitely excited to see those shows as well, because I haven't always, you don't always get to see your people perform either, right?
0: Yeah.
1: And I feel like especially in a week that's so jam-packed, you know, with really dynamic performers, it's definitely going to be a fun time, definitely. And just where you can just let your hair down and, you know what I mean? Like, take it all in. So.
0: Yeah. Yeah, it's all about that festival experience. And I'm sure you've experienced other festivals in the past. What kind of advice would you give a fan who's attending a festival? If you had, like, one piece of advice to give to a fan who's attending a music festival, what would it be?
1: I would say, I would say just open your mind, you know what I mean? Like, let go of the inhibitions as much as possible. So I feel like sometimes, you know, society or whatever, you come to a show and Toronto, we're known for the screwface capital and everyone hugging a wall. And so, I know Calgary's not like that, but, and not to say that's all the time, but I would say, and I feel like you guys are more on that vibe anyways, where like they come to the show, they're trying to, you know, catch a vibe, get, you know, do a little dancery, just like free up, you know, just pull up and just have fun, man. Like, life is so serious. You can't always take yourself so serious either. And I know that's something that me and T are definitely gonna, you know, that you'll feel through the set and with the band, and just like, yeah. I mean, I feel like that translates, right? When the performers are really coming from a place of, you know, just letting it loose, just really just enjoying it. I feel like that energy translates to the crowd too, you know, because that's what we're here for. I mean, you know what I mean? Like, there's so much of the business of this and all the other back end stuff that we have to do. But this is a moment, I feel like, where, you know, everyone can kind of just feed off the energy, but, you know, where we're on stage and the people in the crowd. And just, yeah, really celebrate the art, man, the craft itself, and just, and really take in new artists, like, open mind, you know what I mean? Like, there's definitely people that I'm gonna go see that I don't know a ton about and or haven't seen them before live, but that's one of the things I really like about the aspect of being at a festival. And we're blessed this time because I actually get to be here for the week. You know, a lot of, like we were saying before, a lot of festivals we pop in for a couple of days and you're in and out and you don't really get to soak it all in. So, you know, and of course, balance that with rest, whatever you need to do, because it can get crazy. So definitely, you know, drink water, eat food,
0: three square meals,
1: right? Yeah, rest, you know, because I know there's that pressure of FOMO where you're trying to see everything and you're trying to do it all, because I'm definitely guilty of that as well as an artist, burning it on both ends. So just pace yourself, but, you know.
0: Fair enough. That's good advice, pacing yourself, especially with Sled Island. There's so much going on. Check out Sled Island's website for the entire schedule. There's a lot more than even just the acts I'm playing on this show. We got time for a few more tracks here and then maybe a couple more questions for you. But before we jump into this next track, we were talking really quickly about vinyl digging and looking for new vinyls and buying vinyls. And you mentioned that you buy a few every time you're in Calgary. What kind of places in town do you like going for vinyl crates?
1: There's this one spot that Catfish always takes me to. Shout out Catfish. It's pretty crazy because there's like bare shelves. It's like deep. You can walk.
0: Is it Recordland, maybe?
1: It might be that one.
0: In Inglewood?
1: Yeah, that could be possibly the one.
0: There's a lot of really good record towns that are shops in town.
1: There's always spots here. Yeah,
0: we've got a bunch on our friends card. I'll hand it off to you when we finish up this show. You can find them on our friends card website, cjsw.com/friends. But yeah, I'll hand it off. There's a few on there as well. So hopefully get a little bit of a discount on some vinyl if you end up going shopping.
1: Now, as a vinyl head, that's definitely something always in when you're in a different city.
0: Oh, yeah.
1: You have to take.
0: You got to keep some space in the pack.
1: Yeah. Take that check bag.
0: Exactly, for that reason. All right, let's listen to a couple more tracks here. We're going to listen to a track by Nick Schofield with No Cosmos from their latest album, Blue Hour, a track called Magic Touch. Nick Schofield is going to be performing Thursday, 6 p.m. at Central United Church. Really, really interesting track that I was able to find. This album was an absolute vibe. Very samplable, if I have to say so myself. But yeah, let's listen to that track and then come back. We got a track by T-Fanny and Ice, the one following that one. So I might surprise you a little bit on the one I picked, though, because it's from It's All Love.
1: Okay.
0: But I might surprise you on this. So let's listen to Magic Touch by Nick Schofield. And I'll be back at the end of the show with Ice the One to kind of say goodbye and close things out.

0: Thank you so much for tuning into this week's Sonic Cycle. My name's Kamal. I've been joined in the booth by Ice the One. Thank you so much for coming in and joining me on the show to listen to some of these sled picks and chat a little bit about your experiences and all. Let's talk a little bit about those tracks we just listened to, just a couple that we listened to. Last track we just heard, we'll get to that in a second, actually. The first track we heard in that set was Magic Touch by Nick Schofield with No Cosmos from their album Blue Hour. Nick Schofield is going to be performing Thursday, 6 p.m. at Central United Church during Sled Island. You can find the entire schedule on Sled Island's website. And that last track we just heard was Flights by T-Fanny with Ice the One on the feature from T-Fanny's album It's All Love 2024 release. I think at this point I've played like half the tracks, if not more of the tracks of that album. And actually you sent over Is Big to like play, and I was like, you know what? I've played that on the show. We gotta give the audience something new, something different. Let's really quickly, is there anything else that you wanted to mention about like yourself, your performance coming up, what you got coming up past that? Before we kind of close things out with one more track?
1: Yeah, so I know, well, for one, I'm coming back here August 5th for Ship Hop.
0: Nice.
1: And yeah, in the meantime, like, of course, like I was saying, me and T are working on a project. There'll be a single coming for that. The Swerve Tape is a project I have coming out.
0: Nice.
1: And the first single, P.S. I Love You, will be dropping soon.
0: Hey.
1: It's for Pride Month as well.
0: Amazing.
1: And yeah, and then shout out Junie T. We also been working on a project, Pine, that's we kind of gave a little sneak peek of some of that when we were here for with Priscilla before. But yeah, like there's definitely gonna be, you know, a lot coming in this next months and you know years, obviously. But yeah, and in terms of this week, yeah, catch us, as I was saying, yeah, the Tuesday, So Far Sound, and Friday, I believe it's Blocks Art Center.
0: Yep.
1: So that set starts at 7, so T will be doing the first bit, our stuff together in the middle, and then I'll finish it off.
0: Amazing.
1: With the band, so definitely tap in for that. And then I'm actually heading to Edmonton on the Saturday. To do an event Saturday night, so
0: yeah, Edmonton homies,
1: tap into that. Kandrag, yeah,
0: I'm sure they can check you
1: out.
0: Yeah,
1: exactly. All of it's on
0: stuff.
1: The social. Yeah, yeah. So I'm Ice the One on everything. ICETHAONE across the board.
0: Amazing.
1: So yeah, tap in.
0: Amazing.
1: For all of that.
0: Thank you so much for connecting and getting this all set up. It was a pleasure bringing you into the station for this.
1: Yeah, thanks for having me.
0: I'm
1: glad we get to chop it up.
0: Hopefully, it won't be the last time.
1: No, definitely not.
0: We're going to listen to one more track to close things out. A track called God First by K-Riz. Closing track from his The Room EP with Octavio and Santos. Doing some horns in the background. I know that's somebody you've worked with in the past.
1: That's my guy.
0: So let's enjoy some horns to kind of close things out on the episode today. Maybe a little bit of the verse. We got about 2 minutes till another adventure with Airwaves and Eardrums with Carter at the top of the hour. And I will see you all next week. Thank you again for listening. See you next week for another cycle featuring all Sled artists. Sled Island's coming up. Go check it out, and I will see you all around the fest.
1: Tap in.

0: it's a new day. I'm blessed.
1: Okay, here we go. Focus. Speed. I am speed.
2: Boundless. Never constricted. 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

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That was Don't Stop the Music by Lou Grant. Oh, yeah. As you can hear, we are having a bit of a different kind of set today. That was some Eurobeat. We're going to be going Eurobeat all day. All day. Why? Because we had an excellent, radical Tubular Time checking out cars last weekend, and I wanted to showcase all the cool cars in my very favorite fashion. One of my favorite animes I've ever watched is called Initial D, which is a awesome car racing anime from the 1990s, actually. And it's got some of the coolest JDM cars and the best music. So I've been inspired to add a few little bits and pieces. So we're going to do Eurobeat today, so we can talk about all the JDM cars as well, including some people from a car meet that we went to go see. You'll get to hear all about it in the upcoming episode that you have freshly prepared for you, because I'm currently living in Japan, so that's why it's different than car meets at home. Anyways, I'd like to give a shout out to our sponsor, the Artist Lounge. Thank you so much for sponsoring this program, and make sure that you guys go hang around and check out the Artist Lounge when you can, and have a beautiful cocktail. A little drinky poo always makes the afternoon go better. And hey, you can get out on the patio now, have a drinky poo, and go car watching outside on the cross. The street is a big cross. There's got to be cars coming through sometimes, especially those Saturdays. You can have a beautiful night, maybe see some cool cars, just like me. Anyways, go check out the Artist Lounge when you can. Up next, folks, we've got Dance Around the World by the Delta Queens. Let's hang around and let's have a fun time checking out cars. Careful, it's going to get loud, baby. We'll see you in a bit. Bye-bye.

0: 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Currently, I'm riding around in my buddy's van, his camper van, specifically his mother's camper van, and we're going off to Daikoku parking lot. This has been a event that I've wanted to do even before I got here to Japan. This is one of the coolest car meets that someone can go to. Unfortunately, you have to have a set of wheels, but luckily, we have my buddy's mom's camper van, which you can imagine at the car meet pulling up to an RV, how funny that sounds. Anyways, are you excited to go see some cool cars?
1: Let's go.
0: What car did you bring tonight, Masa?
1: Nissan Skyline R34 from Fast and Furious 2.
0: Dude, it is absolutely beautiful. What are you hoping to see there, Marius?
2: No, I think Nissan GTR for sure. For sure. Nissan Juke. I want to see some Nissan Juke.
0: Dude. Leave the Juke in Belgium. Leave the Nuke in Belgium. I'm hoping to see some AE86, or as they say, the Hachiroku.
3: Hachiroku.
0: I'm excited to see some of those. I've never gotten to see a Mazda RX-7 FD in person, so I would love to see those flippy headlights. I think that would be absolutely sexy. And we'll have to let you know how it goes. We'll talk to you very soon. Good luck. Goodbye. I hope there's cars there. Otherwise, this is going to be slightly embarrassing.

0: you know, something that you take for granted, certainly at home in Canada, is the amount of times you get to drive. But while you're in Japan with no car, and also most of your friends don't own any cars, it's actually really, really unique to drive. And sitting in this van and looking out at the city lines and the skyline, woo! It is beautiful. It is absolutely beautiful. I mean, is it something that you have been missing since you left to America, Tatsu?
1: Yes. I've been waiting this for 2 years.
0: It's fun to miss, that's for sure. Did you ever think that I would be sitting here in front of you?
1: No. No.
0: It's funny, I should make a special request and ask for our advertisement to be played before this episode, actually.

0: Wagon.
1: Mm-hmm.
0: Yeah. It's a 2003. Yeah, it's not hot. Brakes, wheels, bumper, bonnet, a hood.
2: Oh, you have a hood scoop. Yeah, yeah, yeah. It's really nice, actually. Do you find that the air take inflow lets you not overheat as much?
0: Yes, but it's a normal engine, so...
2: Inline four?
0: Yes.
3: Right?
0: Yes, just doing this highlight.
2: Is it real carbon carbon fiber? Real carbon fiber?
0: Just feel.
2: Just feel?
0: Sound.
2: Not real.

0: times, so many times.
1: So many times.
0: Like
2: every weekend.
3: Every weekend. We come here every weekend.
2: Are there more cars? Is there normally more cars?
0: Here or Koko. In Ariake, we have 8-bit Outbacks. Yeah, and there has a big parking lot. Yeah, and there has a cool car. And also Umi Hotaru. Before we came to here, we at Oi. Oi parking. Oi has a lot of car, like a GTR or a Supra. Yeah.
2: FD RX7?
0: Yeah, I think. Oh, the old one. Old one. FC.

0: FDA.
1: Aftermarket.
0: Yeah. Do you know the round bug eye?
2: Yeah.
0: Yeah, bug eye's wagon has a GGB. GGB means SDI. And from this model, it's a GGA. A is not SDI. So it's a downgrade. And we don't have a GGB from the blob eye.
1: From the bug eyes.
0: Yes.
3: Is that because it cannot fit within the engine bay?
0: It was not popular in Japan.
4: Ah.
0: Yeah.
4: Okay.
3: More popular in America?
0: The sedan, four-door sedan was popular, but wagon was not good.
3: Not enough rally racing.
0: Yeah.
3: Not enough rally racing in America. Trust me, I know. I want to see more rally racing happen.
0: Yeah.

0: watching these guys bounce their car manually. They don't have pneumatics, but they do have manpower. It's so funny. It's very funny. Are you guys going to a different car lot as well tonight?
1: Yeah, I think we moved to Yokohama, Osanbashi. Do you know?
2: Osanbashi is
3: I do.
0: Not.
1: Big bridge, and they reached the big, huge cruise ships.
4: Yeah.
0: I want to see more cars, so today was the first day.
1: Maybe you should go Umihotaru, I think. Umihotaru. Yeah.
3: Nomihotaru. Let me look. Nomihotaru.
1: We need to use the aqua line. This parking is floating.
0: Floating parking?
1: Yeah.
0: What? What? Okay, that's very interesting.
3: Do you think the RV would fit?
1: Yes.
5: Initial D.
3: Hey, welcome back to CJSW 90.9 FM. I'm your host, Carter. This is Airwaves and Eardrums, and welcome back from the set there. Thank you so much, Tidia, for hanging out with us and talking with us. That was pretty cool of you. We just heard One Night in Arabia by Go Go Girls, as well as Night and Day by Mr. Groove, and Wings of Fire, which is actually a GB song, but it was covered by Michiko Nea, who plays Mako in Initial D, and Yuki Kakazu, who plays Sayuki in Initial D. Those were the two girls in season two, and they were driving the Salady, which was pretty sick. Anyways, we have so much more to get through, so let's listen and jump back in. Bye-bye.

0: We're currently staring at a group of Chinese supermodels taking a bunch of pictures around a McLaren.
1: They're not that cute. I mean, Masa is cuter than them.
0: Maybe not as cute, but definitely their outfits are certainly worth more than ours.
1: Yeah, but in the hearse of Masa, they weigh more than money.
0: I feel like I shouldn't be in the back of their shot. Like I can see their camera. Like I can see the lens. Are you idol? Idol? Famous? Super kakuine.
2: The following message was translated from Mandarin to English by a Chinese supermodel. My dad is rich, but my OnlyFans is better.
0: Wait.
3: I hope it's a joke.
0: My OnlyFans is very famous. Very funny.
4: I like your old order shoes. My friend wants your OnlyFans link.
5: Just sound now. Okay. What? Oh, like
0: Do you live in Nihon?
5: Hangzhou.
4: I have friends from Harbin.
5: Harbin.
4: Yes.
5: 我觉得加拿大很浪漫。
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Well, Daikoku may have not been what I thought it was going to be. It wasn't exactly completely packed with cars, but at the same time, we were able to meet some very interesting people. Everything from models to street kids making their Imprezas super extra built, and some very interesting salespeople. Rental cars here are widespread, and you can find them pretty much everywhere. Tourists have now kind of reclaimed this area, but it seems that the cops have also reclaimed this area. We have some new tips and new spots on where to go to, and some new friends as well to find them. We'll check it out more next time. Hey, welcome back to CJSW 90.9 FM. I'm your host, Carter. This is Airwaves and Eardrums, and I hope that you enjoyed that little quick mix that we had there. That one was Burning Like a Flame by Denise, as well as Everybody's Warming by Tension. The right kind of tunes to make you feel like you're inside of a high-speed, rapid roller coaster. That was pretty sick of a day. And overall, I did enjoy Daikoku. We're going to jump into our last tune here, but before I go, I'd like to thank our sponsor, The Artist Lounge, for sponsoring this program here, Awerbs and Eardrums. And go over there and get that beautiful Blazing Beak chicken sandwich right now. Get on the patio. Enjoy some heat. Enjoy some summertime. I am enjoying the heat here in Japan, so please enjoy some heat back at home. Right now, it's 30 degrees today. Woo! I'm currently 16 hours ahead of you, so I'm in the future. And it's going to get warm. I'm telling you, it gets hot. So please protect yourself. And I'll talk to you very soon. Have a great one, and I'll see you next week. Bye. Initial D.

0: 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Thanks so much for showing me your car. It's so cool.
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0: Have you ever noticed those dirt trails in parks that completely ignore the sidewalks? Those are called desire paths, and they are trails made by humans seeking the most efficient route and walking along them over and over again.
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2: Zaya, I'm so beautiful. On the day I lost my

Illuminati hotties kicking things off on today's episode of Desire Paths. I'm going to do something that I normally don't do. I like to tease this first, but I'm going to give y'all no warning. I'm giving away a pair of tickets to Illuminati hotties at Sled Island next Thursday. It's Thursday, June 18th. Show starts at 8, ends around midnight, and you've got Illuminati hotties, pool girl, really cool kind of riot girl band that kind of has this punk influence with a little bit of indie rock. We've got the Soreheads, who are a female-fronted punk band that sing in English and Spanish, and also The Dead Ex-Girlfriends, Circling Girl, The Canadian Dispatch, and so many more. There's so many bands on this bill, and I have a pair of tickets up for grabs. So if you want to win your way in, tell me, besides Illuminati hotties, who else are you excited to catch at Sled Island, or even just any upcoming show, Sled Island or otherwise, that you're looking forward to? 403-220-3991. First person to text in can win a pair of tickets to see Illuminati hotties and all of the other wonderful bands joining them on that bill. Again, it all goes down next Thursday, June 18th at the Sled Island Music and Arts Festival. They're playing at the Palomino Smokehouse. Doors are at 7 and show is from around 8 through midnight. I think I've got a couple people texting in here. Drew, I'm going to follow up with you, but it looks like you just won yourself a pair of tickets to Illuminati Hotties on Thursday, so I'll send you a text shortly here. Thank you everyone else for texting in. I think we have a number of other giveaways happening on our broadcast over the next couple of days. So if you missed out, fret not. You may have another chance at redemption and to win your way in. I haven't checked today either, but I do know yesterday they released a batch of tickets to the Snooper show that's happening next week. Unfortunately, Sweeping Promises had to bow out of this year's festival, and a couple people were issued refunds, which freed up some tickets. So I'm going to put that hot tip out there if anyone is maybe looking for tickets. I don't know if they're snatched up yet, but if anything, keep an eye on Sled Island's Instagram for all the latest updates and ticket opportunities. Okay, let's get into some more music here. Again, you're listening to Desire Paths here on CJSW 90.9 FM. 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For more information, head on over to thedandybrewingcompany.com or be sure to give them a follow on Instagram at Dandy Brewing. Speaking of Sled Island, let's get into another artist that is, I actually don't know if they're playing this year, but I know they've played in the past. I should know this, but they have a brand new album out today. It's La Securité out of Montreal. They've got a brand new album called Bingo. So I'm going to play a track for y'all called Na Na here on Desire Paths.

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My name's Emily, and we were just listening to a song called Bread, Butter, Tea, Sugar that comes from Wolf Alice's latest album, The Clearing. They put this one out last year, and it's probably their boldest and most mature-sounding album that they've put out so far. It's taken me a couple times to get into it. It's quite different from at least their early stuff, which obviously you would kind of come to expect from a band that's, you know, been in the game for so long. But if you haven't listened to them before, definitely do so. Elie Rausel, their lead singer, I think is one of the most impressive performers that I have ever seen. I've never seen them live, but I've seen, you know, live videos. And actually, over the last couple of months, I've been getting really into SNL UK. I'm not really one for British humor typically, but sometimes I feel like it's maybe a bit better than the current iteration of the American SNL. I don't know, maybe that's a stretch, but I will say they've had a lot of great talent grace the UK version of SNL, including Wolf Alice. I think they performed on the second or third episode of the season and just absolutely blew me away. Again, just very, very talented performers. Ellie has literally the voice of an angel, I think, and always love listening to their music. Before that, we heard a cover from Blondie. That was their cover of Out in the Streets, which was originally recorded by the American girl group The Shangri-Las in 1965. They included it on the Shangri-Las album as their fifth single, and it later appeared on Blondie's self-titled. Before that, we heard The Left Bank with I Haven't Got the Nerve. That comes from a release called Walk Away Renee / Pretty Ballerina. The Left Bank were pretty prolific in that Baroque pop music scene of the kind of 1960s, 70s. If you know me, you know that I love Baroque pop. So I guess this is kind of my Baroque pop garage rock set. Because before that, we took a listen to Being Dead. That was the second song / artist that you heard in that set. We took a listen to Van Gogh's off of their album Eels. And I discovered them probably just over a year ago at a festival called Kilby Block Party in Salt Lake City. I absolutely fell in love with them. They're a three-piece from, I want to say, San Antonio, somewhere in Texas, and just really, really fun garage rock. Very interesting vocal harmonies, which you might have picked up on that song. But if that scratched an itch for you, definitely listen to the rest of their music, because they're really fun, and I could easily see them playing Slid Island in the future. So here's hoping, crossing my fingers. At the top of that set, we heard La Securite out of Montreal. They're out with a brand new album today called Bingo, and we took a listen to a song called Na Na. And that brings us to 12:24 here on Friday, June 12th. Thank you so much to everyone who is listening and or texting in. Always great to hear from y'all. I hope everyone's having a wonderful afternoon, and maybe I'll see some of y'all at Sled Island next week. And if not, I hope you're having a wonderful June. I hope you're taking lots of time for yourself, focusing on your hobbies and what makes you happy, and just having a good time. Speaking of good time, let's get into some more music here. I want to play a track from a group out of the East Coast. They put out a brand new EP last year that was on our chart list called Single Cell Nostalgia. So we're going to listen to The Painters. This is their song Nameless Star here on CJSW 90.9 FM.

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0: Yeah, it's in your
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That was the Brazilian singer Lo Borges with the song Outram Azul here on Desire Paths. 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Before that, we heard Maria Wolf, who's a fantastic Argentine artist who I just discovered this week, and I'm absolutely obsessed with her. That was off of her brand new album, Rapido Mama, which I believe she put out this year. And she's kind of this renowned electronic music performer, and you can definitely hear that influence on this record. But it seems to blend so many genres that I'm confident that regardless of what music you listen to, I think this is an album that would suit anyone who wants to listen to it. I'm actually really excited to dive deeper into it. I think it would be the perfect album to just put on in the background and listen to while you're cooking or working on your hobbies. Like, it is so chill and laid back, and the production's really interesting. I'm obsessed. So that was that second last song that you heard in that set, Maria Wolf with La Cita. Before that, we heard from Automatic with MQ9, which is courtesy of the album they put out last fall called Is It Now? Automatic's a three-piece band that make kind of this synth pop rock music. They've been making music for the better part of the last 10 years, having formed back in 2017. And the group consists of their singer, Izzy Glaudini, Hallie Saxon, their bassist, and formerly Lola Dompe, who lent her drumming and vocal skills. Interestingly, Lola Dompe is the daughter of Bauhaus drummer Kevin Haskins. She had joined her first band, the art rock outfit Black Black, when she was about 13 years old, and then later joined Automatic. This was news to me, though. I had no idea that she had left the group, so that's too bad. But I saw them probably something like 4 years ago now. They're really quite good. Before that, Post Animal with another interesting story about their members. Post Animal is a band that formed in Chicago back in 2014. And you might recognize their guitarist, Joe Keery, for his role as Steve in Stranger Things, or even his side project, Joe. I'm hesitant to say it's a side project. That might as well be his main musical focus, but before he made music as Joe, he was part of this band Post Animal, who we just listened to, and he ended up leaving the band back in 2017 to focus on his acting career, which is understandable. Stranger Things was is still a global phenomenon, and so he left the band and only returned last year for their latest record, Iron, which they put out back on July 25th, 2025. And so he was gone for nearly 10 years from the band and joined for last record. And Post Animal ended up opening for his solo music project, Joe, on the Back on You World Tour, including shows in Europe before eventually they returned back to America to continue opening for him on the Another Bite tour. So it's a little bit of a different fare from DJO, if anyone listens to them, but they're a really fantastic psychedelic rock band. And the song we listened to was called Swamp Fruit, one of my absolute favorites from that band. And that came from a release probably pre-acting career called Perform the Most Curious Water Activities, which they put out back in December of 2015.
At the top of that set, we took things to the East Coast and we heard from the Painters. That was their song Nameless Star, and that came from last year's EP, which was called Single Cell Nostalgia. That brings us to 12:50 here on Friday, June 12th. Hope everyone is having a fantastic afternoon. I still have so much music to get through, so we'll dive into that shortly here. If you want to text me here in the booth, the number is 403-220-3991. Again, 403-220-3991. Love to chat. Let me know what's up. And in the meantime, I will continue playing music. This next song that I'm going to play for everyone comes from a compilation called Kernow Beat Volume 1. It's got a bunch of kind of garage rock, kind of lo-fi produced songs. So we're going to hear from Woolen, or a song rather called Woolen Blood from a band called The Heavenly Bodes here on CJSW. And I'll catch you after the set on the flip side. I don't know what I'm saying anymore. Let the music talk.

0: Have you ever noticed those dirt trails in parks that completely ignore the sidewalks? Those are called desire paths, and they are trails made by humans seeking the most efficient route and walking along them over and over again.
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You're listening to Desire Paths every Friday, 12 till 2. We just heard a song from Winston Hightower off of his 2026 album, 100 Acre Wood. He put that out April 17th. We just heard the song, Me Time, I Need Some. So true. Winston Hightower, kind of new discovery for me. He's from Columbus, Ohio, and has become a prolific home recording artist, from what I've gathered, and is sort of a staple in the Midwestern punk and DIY scene. Before that, we heard a track from Calgary's very own Women. That was a song called Lawn Care. We also heard in that set The Houseplants out of Vancouver with their song Hypocrite, the Corbin remix. Before that was Mad Iris, another Canadian band, with their song The One I Wrote For You. That comes from their self-titled EP that they put out 2 weeks ago. And at the top of that set, The Heavenly Bodes with the song Woolen Blood from a compilation called Kernow Beat Volume 1. The time now is 1:15. You're listening to Desire Paths, and got some more music up my sleeve. I might actually have another sneaky ticket giveaway for you too, for Sled Island. So if you are interested in finding out how you can see Lil Mariko, you're going to have to keep listening. But before we get into that, I'm going to play some more songs that are unrelated. Maybe I'll announce the giveaway terms during the next mic break. If you're just joining us now, the show is proudly sponsored by the Dandy Brewing Company. You can find them at 2003 11th Street Southeast in Ramsey. 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They do delivery and takeout, and it's quite a good premium craft beer and fine dining experience, if you ask me. 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So for more information, head on over to thedandybrewingcompany.com or give them a follow on Instagram at Dandy Brewing. I say this every week, but Dandy Fest is coming up in 2 months' time on Saturday, August 22nd. Full lineup is available on their website or social media. So if you're interested in that, go check it out. Get your tickets. It's going to be a lot of fun. Let's get into this next set. This is a band that I always seem to forget about, and then I'm reminded of them, and I just don't know why I don't listen to them more often. So this is Calgary Strip Mall with the song Meat here on Desire Paths.

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You're listening to Desire Paths. We just listened to a band with pretty significant ties to the Elephant Six kind of scene. That was the band Giant Day with their song Golden Times. Giant Day is a project between Derek Olmsted, who you might know for the Olivia Tremor Control, Elf Power, The Glands, and Of Montreal, and also Emily Grodin, who is

0: lent her skills to faster circuits and Marshmallow Coast. I don't know why I say lent her skills. I guess I'm not entirely wrong, but I felt like that was a weird way to describe it. But they are another discovery of mine this week. And that song comes from their second album, Alarm, which they put out last fall. Before that, we heard a brand new single from Slow Pulp, which they put out earlier this week. It's called Better Man. We also heard from Oliver Foster in that set with his song Why. And to top off that set, the first two songs we heard were both from local artists. The second song in that set, the one before Oliver Foster, was Window Lamp with the song Cowboy. And at the top of that set was Meat by Strip Mall off of their album. Oh gosh, what was it? Surrounding Area. That brings us to 1:34 here on Friday, June 12th. Happy birthday to any Geminis who are listening. It's my brother's birthday, so shout out if you're listening. I mentioned before the break, I have a pair of tickets up for grabs for another show at Slut Island. I am going to play a song to give you a teaser, but maybe not the full song. I had a really hard time trying to find a song that was at least mildly appropriate for radio. So I'm going to air maybe the first 30 seconds to a minute of this track. And I should probably give a disclaimer. There is some explicit language and potentially some explicit content. I think I'm going to omit that, though, but I'm just giving you fair warning. If you have any kids in the car or just don't like that, you might not want to listen to the next minute of this track that I'm going to play. But I have two tickets for Lil Mariko next Wednesday at Commonwealth, and she's playing at 10 o'clock. It's going to be a lot of fun. I honestly really want to see Lil Mariko, but I think I may have a conflict. But some of you might be familiar with a song that she did a couple years ago called Don't Touch My Jewel, which was a collaboration between her and her producer boyfriend. Let's pull it up. Or it's called Where's My Jewel? There we go. Does anyone remember that song? Anyways, this is the first time that Lil Mariko is performing in Canada. She's from New York. Never, ever, ever played a show here. And she's making her debut in Calgary at Slut Island next Wednesday, June 17th at 10 o'clock at Commonwealth. I'm going to play this song. If you're interested, text me 403-220-3991 and let me know what your favorite day of the week is and maybe why. 403-220-3991. In the meantime, I'm going to play like a minute of this song. Listener be warned. It's called Where's My Jewel?
1: I like literally just had it in my hand.
0: And I'll give you guys time to text in. Again, that's 403-220-3991.
1: You didn't take it, did you? You wouldn't do

0: Is that it? Right there? Behind the couch? It's not...
1: All right, I'm going to stop it there. That's a little taste of what you can expect to see at Commonwealth next Wednesday, June 17th, 10 o'clock. Very talented, kind of experimental hyperpop rapper, Lil Mariko. She's playing on the Commonwealth main floor. If you want tickets to that show, text me now. Tell me your favorite day of the week, 403-220-3991. And... we'll see who gets it. I think we might actually have a winner. Dave, you got yourself a pair of tickets to Lil Mariko, so I'm going to text you back after this. But thank you, everyone, for texting in. That was so difficult trying to find a mildly appropriate song to play on air, but we did it. And speaking of music, I'm going to get into our set now, and we're going to hear a brand new song from Interpol, who are gearing up to put out a new album. So I want to play one of the lead singles from their brand new album. The song is called This Mirror Weighs a Ton, and it comes from the album of the same name, out August 27th. So let's get into it. I'll follow up with you, Dave. Thank you, everyone else, for texting in. And maybe see some of you at SLED. All right. Interpol here on Desire Paths.

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We are quickly approaching the end of today's episode, so let's quickly run back through what we just heard. Starting off with that most recent track, that was Tommy Eflin with brand new single Grab Your Cameras out earlier this week. In that set, we also heard brand new stuff from Zune, I Was Younger. That was a single released a few months ago. He's been steadily gearing up to release more and more music with a series of singles put out this year, so check that out. Very dreamy, kind of shoegaze. We also heard Twin Peaks in that set with Irene off of the 2013 album Sunken. And at the top of that set, Interpol with a brand new song, This Mirror Weighs a Ton, off of the album of the same name, which is Yours, in late August. We've got about 6 minutes left in today's show. I'll probably have time for one or two more songs. 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They're a great pit stop next weekend as you run around the city for Sled Island or are just looking for somewhere to kind of sit back, have a couple drinks with some friends, and have a good time. All right, let's get into probably our last song. I have a couple that we didn't get around to. I always like to over-prepare rather than under-prepare. So it looks like we may have time for two songs here. I'm going to start off with the track from RMFC out of Australia. It's Sterile Century. And we'll top things off with Reese Replica from the Zaxxons out of Vancouver. That's courtesy of CJSW's chart list. Brand spanking new release. So let's get into it. Have a great weekend. Thank you everyone for listening and texting in, and I'll see you same time next week with a very special live session with Annika Deer, who's playing Sled Island. So stay tuned for that and a lot of other amazing live sessions that are taking place throughout the week starting on Wednesday. 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

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This program is the future language here until 4 o'clock. 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Say hello to my little friends. With big hearts. Sip a beer. Tip a tin. Try some of their great grub and definitely check out thepalomino.ca or their Instagram to see what upcoming shows they've got going on and events and all that jazz. There's always something good happening down at that fine establishment. Sled Island is upon us, as many of us are aware. Starts next week, kicks off, I think, on Tuesday, and then the festival's in full swing from Wednesday to Sunday, and the Palomino is one of the venues that always hosts some of my favorite shows of the festival, and they always do it upright, so check out what they'll be hosting this year. And in the meantime, let's check out some tunes. We're going to hear from Useless Eaters right now. This is their track, Death Gripped, here on CJSW.

All right, coming out of the first set here at 2:19 in the PM, we just heard from Maneaters, group out of Chicago, with their track Bloody Maggots. And before that, out of Hamilton, we heard from Fleshrag with their track I'm Sick. We heard from Agnostic Front off their classic 1984 release Victim in Pain. We heard with Time, and before that, The Shitty Limits with Taking Two. Top of that set, we heard from The Useless Eaters with Death Gripped, taken off of Hypertension. Hope you're doing well out there and enjoying your Friday afternoon. If you want to get in touch, text the booth, 403-220-3991. You can let me know how your day's going. What are you up to? What did you have for lunch? What are you going to have for lunch? What are you looking forward to this weekend? Whatever. Let's rip into another set. This is Broiler Lab with Digital Extermination here on The Future Language.

Sit down. I'm so hot. Yeah, I'm so hot. That's the way it is. The devil grabbed hold of one, but the other.

You're as hot as coals. You'll be cold one day too, baby. I think I cut myself right here on my hand. Wipe it off.

giant says, I'll smell the mold of pain, and it stinks. It stinks! What are you looking at? Do I look like a murderer? Do I look like a murderer?

Ripping out of another set, we just heard from Digits with their track Mama Had a Skull Baby off of Hey Judester. And before that, out of Kalamazoo, we heard from God Bullies off of their 1987 release Mama Womb Womb. We heard the track Red Blood. And before that, from all the way over in Poland, we heard from Deserter with Rebellion off a release from about the same year as the last one, I think 87. And before that, Landowner with Victim of a Narcissist's Tactics. Top of that set, Drawer Lab with Digital Extermination. It's 2:31 here in the afternoon. You're tuned into CJSW 90.9 FM. This is the program The Future Language, and we're going to keep cruising for a bruising with Spider Bite, a project courtesy of Daniel Romano, Ian Romano, and another cat. I can't remember the name, who it is. I can't remember who it is. So look it up. This is their Spider Bite project is such a cool one. This is off a release that came out a year or so ago called The Rainbow and the Dove, and it's great. So let's hear Hazmat Suit off of that right about now here on The Fun 91.

All right, we just heard from Vaccine. That was the track Conditional Freedom off a split they put out with The Last Survivors. And before that, we heard from Flash with Essentia. We heard from Unseen Force, a group I think hailed from Virginia, off their 1986 release In Search of Truth. We heard Misguided Aggression. And before that, we heard from Trench Raid out of BC off their self-titled demo from about 4 years back. We heard Absolute Hell. And before Trench Raid, we heard from Italy's Golpe with Agni Giorno Malatia. Top of the set, Spider Bite with Hazmat Suit. Off of The Rainbow and the Dove, Daniel Romano's always just kind of exploring different genres, and some of his hardcore stuff is pretty cool. I was also a big fan of his power pop project, Ancient Shapes, which I dug up a little 45 the other day and was reminded of how much I quite liked that band. Hope you're doing well out there. It's 2:44 in the PM. You're tuned into CJSW. Hope you're having a wonderful day. Feel free to text the booth if you want. 403-220-3991. Theo wants to know, if you were to decease, would you like to be taxidermied or turned into a wet specimen? So let me know and I'll pass that along. And otherwise, we're going to rip into the next set with Gutter Oil and their track Waste of Space.

2:57 here in the afternoon. We just heard from Tarantula. That was March of the Tarantula. We heard from Cotart out of Mexico with Silencio Absoluto off their 4-track EP. And before that, Gripe with Rencore off their great release, Como Acabar Contigo Mismo. And before that, we heard from Reckoning Force with Clean Slate off of Broken State, which came out about 5 years back and is a fantastic release. We heard another something off another fantastic release from Evil Tree. This is a project of Drew Owens, who you might know from Sick Thoughts and Total Hell and Baby's Blood and probably 500 more projects. We heard Black Poison off of Moon Maniac. Top of that set, Gutter Oil with Waste of Space. Thanks so much for tuning in this afternoon to the Future Language show, sponsored each and every week by the Palomino Smokehouse, one of the best venues in town to catch a show of all sorts. It's all over the map as far as genres go, and always well put together lineups. They do a great job down at the Palomino for live events, and they also serve up some pretty good food. They're also one of the official venues for Sled Island, which kicks off next week, and there's some fantastic shows that will be taking place at that venue, so definitely check out the schedule on sledisland.com to see what's going on at the Palomino and all the other great venues too during the festival. There's some fantastic artists swinging by, and of course we've got our local talent scattered amongst that as well, so you're sure to catch a good show. CJSW is also going to be hosting 14 live sessions between Wednesday and Sunday, and pretty happy with the lineup that we've been able to secure for that. So definitely keep your dials locked. You can check out cjsw.com/sled-island if you want to check out the schedule for said live sessions, live on air, and some other stuff that CJSW kind of has going on in collaboration with the festival this year. Lots of info there for you. cjsw.com/sled-island. Cool stuff. Laraji is actually going to be kicking off everything next week on Freeverse at 10 a.m. And that's a pretty big deal. Pretty nice way to, first of all, start your Wednesday morning with a beautiful set from someone like Laraji, and a great way to sort of kick off our CJSW live sessions for next week. But any old how, the Palomino, as mentioned, a fantastic venue here in town. We've got some shows happening down there this weekend. We've got Octoduck, Worrywart, Vandenduel. They're all playing tonight. Tonight, Friday, June 12th, down at the Palomino. Worrywart's coming from Vancouver, and should be a pretty good show. Doors at 8, show starts at 9. There's a show tomorrow night down at the Palomino, also same time, same bat time, same bat place. Show starts about 9 o'clock. We've got Whack, Farlane, and PB and James. Sounds like a pretty fun time. If you want to find out more about those shows and to see the other stuff that's coming up here in the near future, check out thepalomino.ca for more information. Next week, there's some killer shows happening down there for Sled Island. I think on Wednesday, JRCG is headlining the downstairs of the Palomino. And if you haven't seen them before, they did roll through town. As far as I know, the one time maybe they came through before, but I did see them maybe about 5-6 years ago. And it's a fantastic show, so I highly recommend that one. If you're familiar with Dream Decay, it's similar members, and it's a similar kind of wildness.
Thursday. I'm trying to think of some good stuff happening down there on Thursday, but Truster, I believe, is playing down at the Palomino on Thursday. Pleasure. Oh, that's kind of a cool get. We got Para playing the Palomino on Friday, and a whole bunch of stuff. Oh, I think the Retail Simps are playing on Friday. They are also going to be gracing the airwaves on this exact program live next Friday. So tune into the Future Language between 2 and 4 o'clock next Friday if you want to hear a live radio session with the Retail Simps. And check out, as I mentioned, sledisland.com for the full meal deal. The whole schedule is up there. It's nicely laid out. There's also physical copies kicking around town. I personally always like a physical copy so that I can circle things and highlight things and doodle in the margins and all that fun stuff. So keep your eyes peeled for those as well. 3:04 here in the PM. Let's just keep rolling with some tunes. Let's start the next set off with some Brute Lofter. This is Nederleg, Pa Nederleg here on CJSW.

0: 3:20 here in the PM, CJSW. 90.9 FM is the station you're tuned into. This program is The Future Language. Thanks so much for hanging out with me today. There's still 40 minutes remaining, so you are not totally rid of me yet, unless you change the dial, and then, hey, you know what? That's up to you, and that's okay. We just heard from Ignorantes. That was No Estoy Pidiendo. And before that, Skit Slickers off their self-titled. We heard Silence. Prior to Skit Slickers, we heard from Labenden Toten with their track Buried by the Dead Nem off their Nuclear Flowers EP. And before that, Blaze with their track But Nothing Ever Change. And before that, Rudimentary Peni with Rotten to the Core off of Death Church. Top of that set, we heard from Brute Lofter with Nederleg. Aaron, what are you up to today? What have you been doing? You just sauntered on in and...
1: Me?
0: Yeah,
1: you're talking to me.
0: Well, you're the only other person in here. I see.
1: Oh, I even noticed that. I don't know, man. I've been enjoying the sun. Hung up with my friend for a little bit.
0: Was it sunny earlier?
1: It was a little sunny earlier. It's not too bad right now. Like, it's not sunny, but it's warm. It's nice.
0: Yeah, yeah, it kind of feels almost like
1: I also love Rudimentary Peni.
0: What's that?
1: I love Rudimentary Peni.
0: Hey, Rudimentary Peni does not love you.
1: No, they don't. They don't. For sure they don't.
0: No, but maybe they would.
1: I don't
0: know. But yeah, you like that? You like that track? You
1: like
0: that band?
1: I like that.
0: Nice.
1: What have you been up to today?
0: Well, I've been sitting in the booth for the past hour and 21 minutes and slinging some R&R, rest and relaxation.
1: Pretty good from what I've heard.
0: Cool. Yeah, that's
1: been
0: neat.
1: Yeah, real smooth.
0: Yeah, real smooth.
1: Tunes.
0: Yeah, real just R&R, straight up R&R.
1: I really like that.
0: I've been getting ready for the Sled Island live sessions.
1: Oh, man.
0: Yeah.
1: Sled Island's next week? Oh, come on.
0: Tell me what you really think. No, really, tell me.
1: What I really think? I think I need to go over all the programming so I know where and when not to be. I'm trying to stay the heck away from all this, from the Snooper Show and the Black Country Road Show. Dude, I don't care. I don't care. I'm so over it!
0: Hey, fair enough. What do you, is there anything that you are interested in catching this year?
1: I don't remember the artist's name, but Ben Goodman keeps pushing this one guy who worked with Brian Eno.
0: Yeah, Laraji.
1: Laraji, yeah. I was good. I thought that was who I was. Yeah.
0: Wednesday morning, live session on Freeverse.
1: Oh. Big stuff.
0: I think I put you on cameras for that.
1: I think you did. I had a
0: YouTube
1: Pinot Grigios last night. I mean, to clearly remember what I am and am not doing.
0: Hey, that's you
1: Thank
0: know.
1: Thank you, Adam.
0: I can, I'll give you that pass. yeah, no, Ben Goodman is not wrong. Yeah, this is there's going to be a true star in our midst. It is true.
1: It's going to be some good stuff.
0: Yeah, I don't know. Earlier, I also had a couple slices of pizza pie, Domino's.
1: Yeah, I saw we got that in too.
0: Yeah, there was
1: Shout
0: like station
1: day
0: cleaning. Yeah, cleaning day is always cool because a lot of awesome volunteers swing by and do a killer job, and I can just maybe go like wipe like one like
1: I get
0: wall
1: to clean half
0: whatever,
1: a window
0: and then I get some pizza.
1: Yeah, I get like three pieces of pizza in return. It's great.
0: Yeah,
1: it's great.
0: So thanks so much to all the awesome
1: I get to walk in
0: volunteers.
1: Late and get free pizza.
0: Yeah.
1: I walked in. Thea looked at me like. Of course, you're here for a free meal.
0: Hey.
1: Hey.
0: Thea's not wrong, are they?
1: No. Oh. Not really.
0: Well, cool. It's
1: much more kinder words than Cam would say, though.
0: True. Yeah. Thanks for sauntering on into the booth there, Aaron.
1: Oh,
0: it's always a total pledge.
1: Me.
0: Oh, yeah.
1: I was able to do my show last night, so this is like the one time a week I get to be in here.
0: Oh, you didn't do your show last night? Who was hosting it?
1: I have no clue, man. I shouldn't be saying that, but I walked in after the show was done, after a meeting was done, and Steve was in here. And I was like, hey, Steve, how's it going? He's like, whoa, hey! He's like, I don't know what's going on. There's a pre-record. I was like, cool. That's really good to know. I asked Ryan to do my show, but
0: Turns out some wires.
1: Actually,
0: yeah,
1: that's why I'm here. It wasn't to fill up my water bottle and then maybe go downtown. No, I'm here to pick a fight with Ryan.
0: Rectify the situation or something.
1: So
0: everyone listen on back to Indoor Smoking last night, 7 to 8:30. Let's Sherlock Holmes what exactly hosting.
1: Listening in, text Booth and let me know. Because I don't know, man. I was out running around the forest and eating pizza.
0: That's actually true. You were running around the forest and eating
1: pizza,
0: too.
1: And I walked across the Douglas Fir to get to Sonalta yesterday. It's pretty fun. It was a really good walk.
0: It's a beautiful walk, yeah.
1: I let the rain fall on my back.
0: Refreshing.
1: My hair was soaked. It was great.
0: You felt alive.
1: I really did.
0: Let's
1: feel a little more alive in this set.
0: Let's feel a little bit more alive.
1: Yeah.

We just heard from Ratos de Poreo with their track Asas de Vengancia. And before that, Brain Death with their track Sacrifice off their Personal Affair EP. We heard from Bonsai, and before that, Calgary's Bonsai. Great group. Off of their release, The Repugnant Extremities of Human Atrocity, we heard Vomit Ritual prior to Bonsai. More great stuff from Here in Town. We heard from Ectoplasmic Worm with the song Immuration off of Forgotten Room, which came out a couple years ago. Top of the set, we heard from Gulch with the track Shallow Reflective Pools of Guilt, taken off of Impenetrable Cerebral Fortress. And that takes us to 3:37 here in the afternoon. Thanks so much for tuning in to The Future Language here for another 23 minutes. So let's make them count. We're going to hear a track called Bow and Restraints from the group Stigmatism right here, right now on CJSW.

3:57 here in the PM. We just heard from The Fall with Mother Sister, and before that, España with Libertad Groga off their self-titled release. We heard from C. Sega with Inadaptados, and we heard prior to C. Sega, we heard from Government Issue with Asshole, and before that, Fatal with Condenados a Vivir, top of the set, Acid Casualties with Back on the Chain Gang, and we are sitting at 3:58 here in the afternoon. We got Road Pops popping on in a couple minutes here, so stick around for that. I'm going to lead into the Road Pops with some Portion Control, who I did see is playing Terminus Festival this year, which is pretty cool. So, yes, let's let her rip, and we will catch you next Friday.

0: 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Remember, there's two A's. 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

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I think it's CJSW 90.9 FM, Calgary. 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Or we just...

0: Starting the program off this afternoon with some new music from Yasmin Lacey. That's called Sweetest Season, and it's a single. Good afternoon. I'm Grant Burns. That's Jeff Last. The program is The Road Pops. How are you doing, Jeff?
1: Good, Grant. Good afternoon, everyone, and welcome to the start of your weekend.
0: Yeah, it is a sweet season. It's January in Calgary. My tomato plants are so sad.
1: Oh, I know, mine too.
0: I think they've been over rained on, hailed on, cold temperatures. The ones in the greenhouse are rocking, but the other ones, they look like they're gonna die.
1: I think I found a way to kill mint. It's just who knew?
0: Who knew mint could? Yeah, I thought mint was super invasive, but
1: well, we have it in a pot, and I think the problem was it was sitting under the eaves, and was actually not really getting all the water that was coming down.
0: It didn't get drowned.
1: No, I watered it today, and it actually looks better.
0: Oh, that's good.
1: Well, that's the thing about plants.
0: Good luck with everyone with their gardening. Oh, hey, I forgot to water the plants at home, Jackie. Can you do that? I know you're listening.
1: Hint, hint.
0: I'm usually on plant watering. You know, it's kind of a one person job.
1: Yeah,
0: someone's got to do it.
1: Yeah, I don't mind all that stuff.
0: No, it's nice. Hey, the program's brought to you by the good folks at Kensington Wine Market on 12th Street and Kensington Road Northwest. 10% off with your friends of CJSW card. Amazing selection of wine that Jeff curates down there. And what do you got going on this weekend?
1: Well, it's in keeping with the season. It's, you know, it's rosé season, and it's really rosé season all year round now. It's not the sort of seasonal thing it once was, but people definitely start drinking more. I think the weekend, despite the way it is today, is supposed to be quite nice tomorrow and Sunday, and warmish and sunny, and so a glass of nicely chilled rosé sitting out in the back porch is always a nice thing.
0: It's funny, whenever I drink rosé, it must be like a psychosomatic thing. I think it's going to be sweet.
1: Yeah, well,
0: I just drink. I look at it. I think that's got to be sweet. But they're not all sweet.
1: No, and people in a certain age group, which would include you and I, probably remember the rise of white Zinfandel, which was sweet, and it was created by Sutter Home in California.
0: Right,
1: and it was all based on marketing. They have lots of Zinfandel growing in California, and most of which is turned into spicy red wines. But of course, there was just so much of it everywhere. So some marketing executive at Sutter Home just said, hey, we need to get women drinking more wine and buying wine. At that point in time, we're talking like, early 70s, kind of thing. Right. And I was like, well, let's make it pink and sweet, and the ladies will love it. And, as horrifying as that sounds right now to, I'm sure, almost everybody who listens, it worked. And it did, my aunt used to love it. And, but it was quite sweet. They kept it that way on purpose. And so it created a perception in North America anyway that, if it was pink, it was going to be sweet. Meanwhile, of course, in Provence and all the other parts of the world, they've been drinking dry rosés forever.
0: And of course, some of my thoughts go back to Matus rosé.
1: Yes, but they still make that, and it's got a little sweetness to it. But that's actually not bad.
0: Wasn't that bad? Although, no. why did we drink that? I guess it was cheap.
1: Well, it was cheap, and people were, a handful of people were making decisions about what they thought people wanted to drink. I still do that.
0: You still do that. Well, anyway, our sponsors, Kensington Wine Market, 12th Street, Kensington Road Northwest, parking in the back, 10% off with your friends of CJSW card. 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
1: Yes, and thanks to all the people who sponsor this station in one way or another.
0: Yeah, and you, the listener, too.
1: Exactly.
0: Yeah, listeners supported CJSW and students supported as well. We got lots of new music for you on the program today.
1: Mm-hmm.
0: A reggae set at 4:20, some funk and soul to wrap it up. Starting off with, here's some more Clarels and See the Reason. This is a track called In Your Arms, right here on the Road Pops.

0: British soul singer Nectar Woods and River's End, a new track from that artist. And also in there, Fauzia.
1: I think that's how it's pronounced, yeah.
0: Fauzia.
1: She's from, she's Moroccan born and from Casablanca and then immigrated to Manitoba as a young adult. And that's her debut album, I think it's like six songs.
0: It's called Film Noir, and the track we heard was You're a Nuisance. And we also started the set there with Clarel and See the Reason, and In Your Arms was the track there with Jeff and Grant on the Road Pops program. What have you been getting on your mountain bike, or are you?
1: No, I've been, I haven't had a chance to get out to the mountains yet, but I'm not sure what it's like out there with all the rain, and there's probably still a bit of snow kicking around, but.
0: They don't like you on the trails when they're wet.
1: No, they don't.
0: Wrecks things.
1: Yeah, it does wreck things. And I've been asked before when I've been out there in the Westbury Creek area to avoid certain trails. They won't close them because I think they realize it'd be almost impossible to try and, do that kind of policing, but they sort of hope that you
0: if there's a puddle, then everyone kind of goes around it.
1: You're not supposed to. You're actually supposed to go right through the middle of those.
0: Is that what you're supposed to do?
1: Yeah, because it's going around that just causes, does more damage.
0: More and more damage, yeah, I guess. Riding your bike to work?
1: As weather permits. It's I'm a fair weather rider at the best of times. I don't like getting rained on.
0: Well, especially in Calgary. Yesterday, I think the temperature dropped to about 6 degrees with that hailstorm.
1: Yeah, the hail was really localized. And, we didn't get any, but, parts of not far from us did, and that's always the way it is in Calgary, of course.
0: Yeah, just the temperature drop when it rains or hails is always a bit surprising to me.
1: Mm-hmm. Just like some warm rain. That'd be nice.
0: Bit of a drag. What are you cooking these days?
1: Oh, it's...
0: You always got something fancy on the go.
1: Yeah, it's... we always try to make the most of what's local and available. And of course, this time of year, it's great because local asparagus is in, BC peas are in, the Innisfil growers will have Alberta peas coming along shortly. And, those are the kind of things I just like to throw into everything.
0: Right.
1: We made carbonara pasta last night, but we threw some fresh peas and some blanched asparagus in there too and made it feel like a much more summery dish.
0: Did you do a traditional one with bacon and
1: egg yolks?
0: And egg yolks, yeah.
1: Absolutely. Yeah.
0: Such a great pasta. I love it.
1: It's one of those great things.
0: If you don't know what we're talking about, there's an Italian dish called spaghetti carbonara. Yeah, you use it with spaghettini. Do you use
1: any kind of pasta, really. It's traditionally done with spaghetti, but yeah. Bucatini works well. You can do it with penne.
0: But the sauce is basically egg yolks and cream, isn't it?
1: It's no cream. It's egg yolks and typically. Pecorino cheese, but you can,
0: and then
1: Parmesan works just fine.
0: And bacon bits.
1: And
0: a little bit of the oil.
1: And a little bit of the water that you cook the pasta in.
0: Right.
1: So you temper, you make a bit of a sauce with the egg yolks and the grated cheese, and then you start tempering it with a little bit of pasta water, and you have to add it in there slowly. So you put about a half a cup of pasta water when the pasta is just about done. Let it cool a little, otherwise it's going to turn into scrambled eggs. And the whole reasoning behind that is to not turn it into scrambled eggs. And so you basically have now diluted the egg yolks down with some warm water, and then you let the pasta cool for a minute, and then work the egg yolks into the pasta. It just makes this silky, fantastic cheese.
0: But you have
1: sauce.
0: To eat it immediately or it'll turn into cement.
1: It waits for no one.
0: You just got to eat it fresh. But I'm getting hungry thinking about it. I love that dish. I'm sure you made a good version of it. An old favorite reggae band of mine, Black Uhuru, has released a new song. And it's nice to see Michael Rose is still involved with that group. This is called Eden Out Day.
1: Here on the 420 set.

0: That's some new music from Sister Nancy working with D-Nuka, Miami-based producer, DJ, and musician, and a track called Talk and Miss, M-I-S-S, off Core Plus Volume 5, The Ladies Edition. New track from Sister Nancy. Young Culture, The 18th Parallel, and Roberto Sanchez out of Germany?
1: Geneva.
0: Oh, the Swiss, some Swiss reggae.
1: Some Swiss reggae, yeah. But they've been working with all the reggae, current reggae greats and some of the old timers as well.
0: That was a
1: cool band.
0: A little track called Dub Revelation off Mystic Revelation. And had a new track from Johnny Osborne called Cool Down, a single from him, and a new track from Black Uhuru, Eat Him Out There, and the 12-inch mix of that. Well, my good friend Bill Reynolds, who used to be station manager here and was the editor of Vox magazine for many years and moved to Toronto to be the editor at iWeekly, wrote me with some sad news yesterday that James Blood Ulmer had died this last week.
1: Yeah, and that, I'm surprised that didn't pop up on any of my music feeds because he was, you know, I mean, he wasn't Sonny Rollins, but he was a big deal, particularly in the in the free jazz movement.
0: Yeah, he was a pretty amazing kind of free funk and blues guitarist and singer, but he was pretty wacky. I had the pleasure of seeing him in Edmonton as part of the Jazz City Festival in August of 1982. We took a little road trip up there, and actually I interviewed him for Vox. And I remember I was with Alan Bakelin, RIP, and he was like, he just couldn't believe that I would have the gall to even talk to him. He was such a monster, and he probably thought, who is this white boy from Calgary wanting to interview me? But I did an interview with him. And I remember the show, I was I think it was in the, remember the, under the Jubilee used to have a theater in the round, and the same at the Jubilee in Edmonton
1: had their twin buildings.
0: Yeah. It was, I think, what was it called here? Can't remember, but it was like a, sort of reminds me of the University Theater. It was kind of a thrust with the deck, and then all the seats went up. I'm not sure, it was a venue like that, and we got there and we had seats sort of near the back of the house, but within the first 5 minutes of the show, probably 40, 50 people just bailed from the front rows. I guess they were probably sponsors or they had been given tickets.
1: Yeah.
0: And James Blood Ulmer just thought, who are you people? And just ripped into some crazy guitar work for about 5 minutes, sonic boom, and scared a lot of people off. And then you know, he could do that. He could also be super groovy, too.
1: He could be, yeah, because, I mean, when he started out, he was playing with Art Blakey's Jazz Messengers and Joe Henderson and some fairly solid, you know, jazz people. But he was playing guitar for a start, and he wasn't content to be, you know, a John McLaughlin or an Albert Viola.
0: Or even a B.B. King, because he played the Gibson Birdland,
1: yeah.
0: the big hollow body Gibson, but it wasn't smooth.
1: No,
0: it was kind of a jagged, stinging sound.
1: That was always how it was described. And but he had a voice for sure.
0: Yeah. Anyway, we've lost another great one. Here's to you, James Blood Ulmer. A track that we played quite a bit back in the early 80s here at CJSW is called Are You Glad to Be in America? It's off a record called Odyssey.

0: Ooh. It's a track called Bring the Light, featuring trombones Shorty, Weedy Brema, Anthony Evans, Pedro Martinez, Mono Neon, and created by Ibrahim Malouf and John Baptiste. I think they're a bit of a New Orleans all-star group there.
1: No kidding. That track just cooks along. That's great.
0: Yeah, it comes off a record called Trumpets of Michel Ange, Volume 2, just released in 2026. And yeah, that's quite a track that came up in both our feeds today. And I went and listened to that this morning. I was like, holy shit.
1: Yeah.
0: This thing cooks.
1: Yeah, exact same reaction.
0: Also new from Ibio Sound Machine. I think the new record will be out soon. It's another single from them, Concept of Love.
1: Yeah, another great track from that cool electro-afro-funk band out of the UK.
0: And started off the set with probably the most melodic of all his songs, James Blood Ulmer, Are You Glad to Be in America?
1: Yeah, we gave you some easy listening James, yeah. James Ulmer there.
0: That was off Odyssey. He was amazing to see live. And as I was saying, like, sometimes, you know, music's hard to listen to on record, but when you see it live, it's just so impressive. I'd say the same of Art Ensemble of Chicago. I saw him in Washington once at the university. And just the if you put on a record there, you think, this is just noise. But yeah, if you see them build a song and watch them all be so playful with it, it's something different.
1: Yeah, Sun Ra was a lot like that too.
0: Yeah.
1: And pretty trippy stuff.
0: Absolutely. 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Text to the booth, or I guess the old fashioned, we don't answer the phone much around here.
1: Nah.
0: No, it's too much work. And we're volunteers. Thanks for joining the program.
1: Yeah, a reminder that the show is brought to you by our sponsors at Kensington Wine Market, down at Kensington Road and 12th Street Northwest, where you can get all your wine and spirits and craft ale needs. Well,
0: you guys specialize in Scotch whiskey too, don't you?
1: There is a lot of that. Yeah, that's a big part.
0: If you like your expensive Scotch, it's a good place to go. Well, yeah, you have deals too.
1: Yeah, there's $40 Scotch if you want it.
0: Is there?
1: Yeah.
0: You wouldn't let me buy that.
1: Well, no, I wouldn't let me buy it either. But you know, I mean, if there's no point in spending your hard-earned dollars on, you know, on fancy booze if it doesn't do anything for you. I mean, it's just.
0: Yeah. No, I think anything over about $80 is above my pay grade on when it comes to whiskey. But
1: yeah, otherwise, there's lots of decent stuff in that yeah, bracket for sure.
0: Right. Well, we thank them and we thank you for joining us. We're around till 6:00. Then Rob Fuss will be in with the electric company. So stick around. We've been playing lots of music from Jalen Ngonda. The whole record's out. It got out, I think it's last week.
1: Yep.
0: The record's called Doctrine of Love. Here's another track from it. I don't think we've heard this one. It's called Burning Temptation, right here on the Road Pops.

0: band's called Souls in Rhythm, and they're from Calgary, you say?
1: They are from Calgary. They've been around for a while, but they dropped a new record in May of this year, and it's been on the chart list here for a bit. And,
0: it's called Stranger in My Heart, and we heard a track called Starring Role. Yeah, I haven't seen them play live yet, but I look forward to that. Also, new music from Dominique Fils-Aimé. Well, we've been playing the new record quite a bit on this program. The record's called My World is the Sun, and we heard Sun's Skin. Before that, it was an artist I'm not familiar with, Lou Bond, and Why Must Our Eyes Be Turned Backwards, from a self-titled record called Lou Bond.
1: Yeah, that was released way back in 1971, and so that track popped up on a British soul station that I listened to on my on the internet, and they were talking a bit about him, and I was taken back by the track. But he was, at the time when he came onto the scene, he was being compared to, I think he's from Memphis originally, but then started became part of the Motown thing. But he was being compared to Bill Withers and Marvin Gaye, and I think the problem, that record's only like six songs, and it might be the only thing you can actually find from him out there, his little mini catalog. But I guess, because, I mean, as you probably noticed in that song, it was fairly political. It touched on lots of things. He managed to cram a whole bunch of issues into that track.
0: About war
1: and the oceans
0: and environment.
1: And Israel. And, you know, I mean, that could have been...
0: That wasn't cool, man, in the 70s.
1: No.
0: I mean, it'd be cool now.
1: Well, it was... I mean, it almost, you know, when Marvin Gaye came out with What's Going On, Barry Gordy, the head of Motown, didn't want to produce it. He didn't want it out there. He had just had a big hit with, sexual...
0: Sexual healing?
1: Sexual healing, and...
0: Well, that's what got him shot by his father, though.
1: Yeah, exactly. But Marvin Gaye at that point was a big star, and he was like, no, it's like, you know, this record's coming out, or I'll just take my stuff elsewhere. And then in retrospect, you know, Barry Gordy's like, yeah, it was the record for the times, and I don't know what I was thinking, but I was worried it was going to derail his career.
0: But Lou Bond, and was he signed to Motown, or was
1: No, he was on Stax Records.
0: Right.
1: It was on the Stax record label, and it was getting a lot of notice, and then it just that was it, really. He just didn't sort of, he was around playing gigs and on the club circuit for a while, but just sort of faded away.
0: All right, well, Lou Bond,
1: amazing voice.
0: Check him out sometime. And we had a more modern soul singer, Jalen Ngonda. They call that neo-soul. The kids call it neo-soul.
1: They do.
0: It's still soul.
1: Well, he sounds like the real deal to me.
0: Yeah, the record's called Doctrine of Love. We heard Burning Temptation. You're with Jeff and Grant on the Road Pops program. Wichita till 6. Here's some Toronto funk called Zuffalo. And Digging a Hole. We're gonna get funky.

0: new track from Toronto vocalist Calisway, and a track called Not So Sweet, a single from her. DJ Vadim working with Grazilia and Echo Crew, and a single from that collaboration called Too Good. We had Philippe Gordon in there and Funky Fungi from a record called Tezeta, and he's from Bogota, Colombia. Kind of a bit of a renaissance man, I guess. He's a producer, multi-instrumentalist, label head, DJ. He does everything. And it was kind of a pretty interesting track from him. Started the set off with Zuffalo out of Toronto as well. From Flock of the Town, we heard Digging a Hole.
1: Yeah, kind of fun band.
0: We've all heard this track called Funky Nassau.
1: Mm-hmm.
0: From a band called The Beginning of the End. I always thought The Beginning of the End was part of the title of that song.
1: Well, it kind of, her one record sort of was The Beginning of the End for them, because I think outside of that one record, which Funky Nassau was a big hit back in the sort of disco era, I think. Yeah, and I think Nassau itself was kind of a...
0: We used to play a lot here on the station,
1: yeah,
0: too.
1: Yeah, and it was kind of a... I think Nassau, you know, right around the time they gained their independence in the early 70s, from the Commonwealth, became a sort of, you know, nightlife kind of culture. Was a big deal there, and I think there's lots of people going there to party.
0: Great song.
1: Yeah, but they had their sort of

0: on record, and I think that was kind of it for them. But who knows, maybe they're still living comfortably off the royalties from it.
1: All right, well, let's listen to it. It's a new track from a new old track from them. It's like from the early 70s called Come Down, aka Come Down Baby. This is the beginning of the end, and it's sort of winding down the show too.

0: Winnipeg singer Alexis Dirk, a.k.a. Begonia, from her 2019 breakout record, Fear, and favorite song of mine, The Light. And I see she's going to be in Canmore on August 1st, I'm guessing, as part of the festival, maybe, the Folk Fest up there, Centennial Park. So that's probably what's going on there. She's going to be in Red Deer on October 22nd. Fernie November 3rd and Lethbridge November 4th and Calgary November 6th at the Commonwealth.
1: There you go. That'll be a fun evening for sure.
0: Ways off.
1: Always entertaining.
0: Yeah, she's such a great entertainer and she's got so much time for everybody. Before that, it was Begonia, a new track from that artist, Me and You, from the ambitious new LP called Distance in Static. Me and You dropped a couple days ago. Distance and Static will come out September 11th, 2026.
1: Cool.
0: Also in there, we had new music from Morcheeba, Working with Nature, and Sound of Blues.
1: So as far as I can tell, all they've done there, Nature, is he's inserted the sound of the whales.
0: Oh, well, that makes sense. His name is Nature.
1: Yeah, and it's deep blue, and the whales are saying, "Hee, don't sample me." maybe that's what
0: something like that. Slapdragon in there, band I haven't heard from. They have a record out called Mission Statement. We heard Already One. That was interesting.
1: They popped up on my Instagram feed. When I've been finding some cool stuff lately, the algorithm seems to be adjusting to some of the stuff I listen to.
0: Not just your shopping needs.
1: Not just my shopping needs and other various things that I really don't need. But they build themselves as a bluegrass disco funk band from Nashville.
0: Oh, they're good musicians, that's for sure.
1: They are great players. Yeah,
0: it's a Slapdragon if you want to check them out. And started set off with The Beginning of the End, the people that put out that great track, Funky Nassau, and from a record of the same name we heard, Come Down.
1: There we have it.
0: All right, well, it's been a pleasure hanging with you on this Friday afternoon. I'm Grant Burns, he's Jeff Last. I want to thank our sponsors, Kensington Wine Market, Kensington Road and 12th Street Northwest. What's on sale? Oh, it's rosé.
1: Rosé. Think pink.
0: Think pink. 10% off with your friends at CJSW. Cardi, working tomorrow?
1: I am working tomorrow.
0: Well, drop by the store and say hello to Jeff and get him to supersize you on some nice whiskey and maybe sample some rosé that you might want to take to a dinner party. Something like that. Stay tuned for Rob Faust. He's in the booth. He's getting ready to kick off a great Friday night here on CJSW with his show, The Electric Company. He likes it full chunk.
1: Yeah, he's got to finish his ice cream snack first, though.
0: He likes the music with the chunk, and you'll see what I mean as soon as he starts his set. So stick around for that. Found another remix of a Nina Simone song today. Can't get enough Nina Simone. This is That's All I Ask, the HAAI remix edit. We'll see you again next week, right here on CJSW, for another version of the Road Pops. Take care.
1: Cheers. Don't try.